0: Illawarra Hawks in Melbourne, and in Adelaide, the Adelaide 36ers play the New Zealand Breakers. More than 80,000 fans are ready to pack into a core stadium tonight as the Sydney Roosters and Newcastle Knights do battle in Rugby League's season decider. The Roosters are looking for their first title since going back-to-back in 2018 and 2019. For the Knights, it's been 25 years since they've lifted the trophy. The Roosters are clear favourites to win the match, but the Knights are clearly the sentimental pick. And in Formula One news, it's in Malaysia this time around for the running of the postponed Bahrain Grand Prix. Max Verstappen will start on pole for tonight's race, his first pole this season. The Red Bull driver said he's feeling positive.
1: It's a proud moment. We had a tough start to the year, and then I think we really put a lot of good stuff on the car, and we really understood, I think, our car a lot better, the behaviour of the car.
0: Lewis Hamilton in a Mercedes will be off position 2, while Aussie Oscar Piastri will start from position 7. It's the first time a Grand Prix has been held in Malaysia in 9 years. Australian Independent Radio News.
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9: And a very good morning to you, coming to you live from the Iluka Wamba Mermaid Festival here at Kenleeson Oval in Iluka. The Bureau says a mostly fine and sunny afternoon on the way, still chasing a top of 31 degrees in Grafton. The outlook for the next couple of days, possible showers tomorrow 26, 29 and showers on Tuesday. More possible showers by Wednesday 24, but then a fine and sunny Thursday, also 24 degrees. In beautiful Iluka today, heading for a top of 26, mostly fine and sunny for the remainder of the week. The UVI today very high, the fire danger rating moderate. Right now in Iluka, sitting on 24 degrees, and in Grafton, sitting on 22 degrees. That is the latest in national news, sport and weather. It's 6 minutes past 11, and now you're up to date.
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0: It's October here at Loving Life, 103.1 for Rachel's Family Hotel, our proud station sponsor. And all this weekend, it's of course our Aussie anthems, a bit of NXS and Don't Change. Broadcasting live from the Iluka Wamba Rotary's Mermaid Festival. I'm pleased to say the lovely Rhonda joins me in the Grasshopper this morning. Hey Rhonda, how are you?
1: Hello Damien, I'm really good, thank you.
0: We're going to talk about the International Days for Girls Australia.
1: That's right.
0: This is a bit of a project that the Rotary Club here in Iluka Wamba have been working on for quite some time.
1: Yes, about 12 years, 13 years now. It's our international project.
0: So tell us about it.
1: Well, it's trying to give girls overseas mainly feminine hygiene washable products. So this allows them to go to school when they've got their period or go to work and earn a living. So if they don't get to school, you'll find that they miss out on a lot of their education and fall behind. So this has been going for a long time. It's international. Celeste Mergens was the lady that started it all. Now, she went as a missionary to South Africa and found the girls over there missing a lot of school. So she went back to America and talked to the patchwork women over there, and they came up with this washable product. And it's just evolved over the last 20 years so that now there's groups all over the world. So in Australia, there would be 30 or 40 groups. And our group is a wonderful little group here in Iluka. We have 33 women on our project. Not that they sew all the time or come every month. We pack it probably every 2 months where everyone comes along, and occasionally we do interim packs in between. So we pack probably 100 to 200 each time, and then they get sent overseas. This year we've been sending them to the Philippines and to Laos. So it's going really well.
0: Wow, that's amazing. Yeah. How many packs you actually pack at a time?
1: Oh, probably 100.
0: Yeah.
1: So it just depends on who's been sewing and how much is accumulated. But you don't have to be a sewer. We have some people that just wash the material and cut the material or measure the material. So people just come along if they don't sew. And on the packing day, they might be cutting the ribbon. They might be counting out the logos, just organising the material. And it's always a beautiful day. It's at my home, and they come about 9, and we have a lovely morning tea at the end of it, and then people go home by about 12, 1 o'clock.
0: Wow, that's fantastic.
1: It's going really well.
0: And how can the community of Iluka and the Clarence Valley help?
1: Well, they can either give donations. We have an account, you know, that they can give donations to. Or we always have the markets at Iluka, and we always have a stall. Although this Mermaid Festival we don't. We're too busy with the mermaid and everything. So they can help us that way. Come along, and we sell jewellery and occasionally material. And we just spread the word. They can do a donation. They get a sponsorship card. Now, this card is worth $25, and it pays for a pack for a girl. So it's also a good present for someone. So say it's Christmas time and you don't know what to buy someone. You sponsor a kit in their name. So that's great. Great present for someone.
0: Yeah, it certainly is.
1: Yeah,
0: certainly is. And the kits themselves, tell us about the kits themselves.
1: Well, they've got, I'll just read out what the kits, 2 moisture barrier shields, 8 trifold liners, and the liners are made from flannelette. Some countries we send soap, and some countries we're not allowed. 2 pairs of new undies, 1 washcloth, and 2 moisture-proof bags, like a one that they can put their dirty ones in. And we then give it all in a drawstring bag, and there's a logo on the front to identify it as a Days for Girls bag. So these are given out to schools overseas. We have one woman in our group, Kerry Huxham, who's really a missionary woman, and she's been to Papua New Guinea, she's been to Sri Lanka, and she does the education as well. Whoever gives out the kits must be an ambassador. They have to give education as well. They can't just hand the kits out and walk away. So the education has to go with it. There's also now a program called Men Who Know. So the men are also educated about the male body, and they are also then teaching the young men and the boys in the school all about what menstruation's all about and understanding it all. So that's wonderful. And that's been happening in the last couple of years.
0: That's great.
1: So, yeah,
0: that's
1: it's really
0: great.
1: Good. So it's good.
0: Now, people would like more details, because obviously this is an organisation that's not just in Iluka, Iluka Wamba.
1: Yeah.
0: How can they get in contact or more details about International Days for Girls Australia?
1: Well, they can either ring me, and my number is 0402 415 995, or they can get onto the email address of the Rotary Club of Iluka Wamba. And that's also on our website.
0: Yep.
1: So, yeah, and get on to me.
0: Yeah, fantastic. Yeah.
1: And they don't have to be a sower.
0: Okay.
1: Yeah, so it's good.
0: Excellent. Well, thank you so much for having a chat to us. Enjoy the rest of the Mermaid Festival.
1: Okay.
0: No worries.
1: Well, thank you.
0: Rhonda from the Iluka and Wamba Rotary Club. That's what I'm trying to say. You've got it spot on. It is 17 past 11 here at Loving Life 103.1.

0: live, 103.1, live, local and loving it from the Iluka Mermaid Festival. Of course, for the Iluka Wamba Rotary Club. And they've got some fantastic volunteers, part of the club, who put on this event. And also, of course, the monthly markets. And one of those, of course, is Steve, who's been with the club for almost 40 years. Hey, Steve, how are you?
1: Oh, great. Great to be here.
0: Mate, for nearly 40 years, I've been a member of the Iluka Wamba Rotary Club. That's a long time.
1: Yeah, well, I've seen a lot of changes over the years. It used to be just a male club when I joined, and since then, I think since we've got the ladies in, it's become a lot more organised.
0: A lot more organised? I could imagine why. Absolutely. What is it that you love about the Rotary Club of Iluka Wamba?
1: Well, when I came here, I was in my late 30s, I suppose, and hadn't done a lot of public speaking or really interacting with other businesses and that. So it gave me the opportunity of being able to learn all those skills, actually. It's been great.
0: And what sort of brought you to Iluka?
1: We bought what was the old fisherman's co-op down on the water. And it was a bait and tackle shop then, and we've developed into the Iluka Boat Shed and Marina.
0: Okay.
1: So we were there for 38 years or something. We also built the Riverview Apartments beside it, and now I've retired in Iluka. Children have grown up here. It's been a wonderful, wonderful thing.
0: Fantastic. Well, you're also part of the Mermaid Festival today, and you've had some wonderful-looking cars that are on display, and you've got quite a few people looking at those. Tell us about the organisation of getting the cars here.
1: Well, it's been great that Kurt from Iluka Mechanical has taken it over this year. And he's done a wonderful job, organised all the trophies and got the information out to all the car clubs. He's been wonderful. There's been some marvellous cars there. There's a Ferrari over there that the guy was estimating was worth $800,000.
0: Wow.
1: Incredible.
0: Have you been eyeing that off?
1: Yeah, I have. And he's been allowing young gentlemen, you know, sort of 15 and 60-year-old fellows, to be able to hop in that and actually start it and rev it up. So it's, I think those guys have all gone home with smiles on their faces.
0: And see if they can get a loan for $800,000.
1: Yeah.
0: Yeah, okay. Yeah. All right, that's a lot of a lot of dollars tied up in a car.
1: Isn't it? I talked to the guy, and he's done it for an investment in his super fund, I think. So
0: fantastic.
1: Amazing.
0: Yeah, why not?
1: Yeah.
0: Well, that's what the money's there for.
1: Yeah. So we've got a good lot of bikes there. One chap's bought his Chevy all the way from Taree. So, yeah, great roll-up car.
0: And you've also got some boats there as well from Ben's Marina.
1: Yeah, Ben's bought two boats over to display them this morning. And he's taken the opportunity to come across. We invited all the marine dealers in the valley, and he's come across, and I think they're enjoying themselves over there. They've had quite a few people in, so, yeah.
0: The great thing I love about the Clarence Valley, not only the inland, but also on the water, Yamba, Iluka, and out to Mini Water and so forth, is just the fact that it's summertime. It's the time to be at the beach or on the river.
1: Yes, yeah. Well, that's another thing the Rotary does, actually. We maintain a tractor, which has just carted the Mermaid around in the Mermaid Parade, and that carries all the equipment out to the surf beach in the Christmas holidays.
0: Oh, wow.
1: So we've done that for nearly 30 years as well. So we're providing a service to the surf lifesavers at the beach.
0: Yeah, which is very important, because especially over summer, you need to have the surf lifesavers there.
1: Yeah, we certainly do.
0: Yeah. Mate, great catching up with you. Just before I let you go, is there a particular memory over the last 39-plus years that you know, stays in your mind about being a member of Iluka Wamba?
1: Well, we've done quite a few things that, you know, carols and things like that that end up in the evening. And we had one of our stalwart members that was a good mate of mine, always came along with an esky of beer. So having a beer after a good Rotary festival or a community event is very nice.
0: Yeah, absolutely.
1: Thanks for having
0: Steve,
1: me.
0: I appreciate your time. There we go, Steve, from the Iluka Wamba Rotary Club. Been with the club almost 40 years, which is a magnificent achievement. 25 past 11 here at Loving Life.
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0: Thank you. Thank you.
1: There we go. Rob Imerson, part of our homegrown legends on this All Aussie Sunday morning and, of course, weekend right across the long weekend for Oztober. 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And talking about ASA Clarence Valley, have a listen to this.
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0: 24 to midday. It's a Loving Life 103.1 coming to you live from the Iluka Mermaid Festival. We're winding down very shortly at midday, but of course the All of the Arvo takes over from the after the midday news. But of course the Mermaid Festival could not be the Mermaid Festival without a mermaid, and I'm pleased to say the lovely Jodie joins me right now. Hello.
1: Hello. Thank you.
0: You look magnificent, must I say.
1: Thank you. It is very tight and it's very hot.
0: Very tight and very hot. Well, I've just shown you a picture of my mermaid outfit.
1: Yes.
0: Because I had a wardrobe malfunction this morning when I tried to get into my outfit. So can I get your comments about my outfit?
1: Well, it was interesting.
0: Mm-hmm.
1: I'm not sure that they'll be calling you to be the mermaid next year.
0: Thanks, Jodie.
1: However, if we're in a pickle, we'll give you a call.
0: Okay, fantastic. I've just shared that on our Loving Life Facebook page, so I'm just waiting for all the sarcastic comments to come, because I actually took a picture earlier in the week when I actually tried the actual outfit on.
1: Mm.
0: So I was, yeah. So
1: yes.
0: That's why. In all seriousness, LJ Hooker and Iluka have been a sponsor of this event for, well, pretty much almost its inception.
1: Yes, absolutely. Look, LJ Hooker, we like to support the community, the community events. We're local. We're all local. We are very heavily involved in the community. I'm involved with Rotary as well, so I've kind of been at the back end of it organising as well. So it's great to see so many people here today.
0: Yeah, absolutely. So tell us about the real estate agent, LJ Hooker. How's the actual housing market going?
1: Look, we're actually finding here in Iluka that we're still going strong. There's a lot of people that are finally discovering us and looking to purchase in the area. But look, we're always going to stay a small little village. We are hemmed in by that national park. We've got beautiful beaches. It's a great place to come on holiday.
0: Mm.
1: And most people fall in love with it and decide to buy here.
0: Are you finding that a lot of people are just buying their houses for holiday homes?
1: Yeah, a lot of people are buying them for holiday homes to eventually move into.
0: Yeah.
1: I am seeing a lot more people moving to the area, particularly young families. We're finding the demographic is starting to change. You know, we're getting a little bit more cosmopolitan. We've got the Sunset Bar now. We've got the Shea Basho. We've got, the new pub. So we're finding we're getting a lot more people coming into town.
0: And why wouldn't you want to come to Iluka? It's beautiful.
1: Oh, it's absolutely beautiful. Look, I'm only relatively new to Iluka as well, so it is hard to call myself an actual local. I purchased here with a holiday home, and I moved to the area about 4 years ago.
0: And so, where from?
1: Gold Coast.
0: Wow.
1: Yeah.
0: Okay, so you came south.
1: I did.
0: You came to the good land of the living.
1: Yeah, well, that's exactly right. My husband was born in the area, but left when he was only a couple of years old. But we came down and we just absolutely fell in love with Iluka. We looked at Yamba first. But a little bit busy. It doesn't have. I don't think it holds a candle to Iluka. Mm. So yeah.
0: And when it comes to the state of origin, where does your heart lie?
1: Oh look, I'm sorry. I am a Queenslander.
0: Ah,
1: oh,
0: jeez.
1: It's some things you can't change.
0: Yeah, true. But see, Queensland weren't good enough to get a team in the actual grand final today.
1: Oh yes. Well, that's, you know.
0: So who are you going to go for?
1: Look, I'm not sure. I'm originally a Victorian.
0: Oh, right.
1: So
0: okay.
1: That says a lot
0: about the outfit.
1: Yeah, well, exactly. But, you know, my husband likes to say I'm a Collingwood supporter. He likes to say you can see...
0: But you've got all your teeth.
1: And my second head, you can see the scar.
0: Right.
1: Yeah, but, look, it's probably time we gave someone else a go anyway, Queensland, so... You know?
0: Yeah, okay. All right, I'll take that one while we can. Absolutely. Hey, Jodie, thank you so much for having a chat. And well done to LJ Hooker and Iluka for being a major sponsor of the event. It's really good to see local businesses getting behind local events like this. And I'm sure that after today, I mean, there's been lots of people coming and going, that it'll keep on going into the future.
1: Absolutely. It'll be on again next year for sure.
0: Good on you. Thank you, Jodie, of course, from one of the major sponsors of today's event, being LJ Hooker here in Iluka at 20 to midday.
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0: The John Butler Trio here at Loving Life 103.1, live, local and loving it from the Iluka Mermaid Festival for this Sunday morning, 13 to midday, where we started having a chat with Stuart Hayes from the Rotary Club. We're going to finish off with a chat with Stuart once again. What a fantastic day.
1: Oh, just sensational. Just sensational. I think it's even bigger than last year. We had 5,000 people involved roughly last year, and we've got the counters going on as well.
0: That's good.
1: I think it's bigger, counting Saturday as well.
0: Yeah. I think what I was just saying to Jody about was the fact there's a lot more families and a lot of tourists are here as well, but a lot of locals have come down to support the event.
1: Absolutely. The locals support the markets pretty well anyway. But, yeah, a lot of locals, a lot of families, a lot of kids here, I mean, which is just sensational. And I hope they enjoyed the mermaid
0: Yes, the Mermaid Parade. Well, yeah. Jodie was rushing off to do some awards and so forth. So, yeah, not that she could run too fast in the outfit that she was wearing. It looked very tight.
1: Well, she said it was hot and tight.
0: Yes.
1: But, no, it's good to see people actually get into the spirit of things. And a lot of kids walking around with, bits of feathers and whatever you call it.
0: It's a sea creature.
1: Yeah, indeed. Yeah, which is
0: fantastic. I know what you mean.
1: It's fantastic.
0: It's been a long day.
1: You wouldn't have had a chance to have a look at that Maserati.
0: No, I haven't, but I've been hearing all about it. There's a car over there worth...
1: It's a Ferrari.
0: The
1: black one. Yeah.
0: $400,000 worth?
1: $800,000.
0: $800,000. Yeah, and he's been letting people jump in there and turn it on.
1: Yeah, it's when he's driven off in it.
0: Oh, that's what I was going to say. I mean, lucky we have honest people here in Iluka. Could you imagine that? Could you imagine that the word got out that you could take it for a test drive?
1: And look how low to the ground
0: it is. I know. He wouldn't tow the caravan, that's for sure.
1: No, I don't think so.
0: So I don't think I've got I can actually try and hook it up and take it back to Grafton.
1: That's been a great turnout too, the cars and the bikes.
0: Yes.
1: I also want to give a shout out to all the volunteers today. Some people were here well before it was dawn, and given the, as I said before, the daylight saving, and they're going to be here till about 3 or 4 o'clock at least, and a lot of people are actually going to probably hang around a bit, so because there's so many people here. But a real shout out to the volunteers who make this happen. It's just
0: And I think that's a testament to the Rotary Club and the other organisations that are here, and to all the market stall holders as well, to actually, because it's not an easy feat to pack your things up and take to the markets and hope and pray that you have a good day, because sometimes it can be costly.
1: Oh, absolutely. I don't know how they do it. Mm. I mean, it'd be hard enough running a shop, you don't have to move it, but to move all your gear and they set up really early in the morning, and then they're here till midday at least.
0: Yeah.
1: So, all good to them. And I think there are about 80-odd stalls here today.
0: Which is great. Yeah. And I'm hoping that some of these stalls may have heard that Team Aiden, a lovely charity in Grafton that looks after people with cancer, have got their annual market day coming up on the 22nd of November at the racecourse. So we might see a few of these local markets from down here come up.
1: Oh, I certainly hope so. Sounds like a very worthy cause.
0: Yeah, very much fantastic. So. Hey, Stuart, great to have you in the studio again, and thank you so much for having us down here. Hopefully we can be back again the same time next year.
1: With your busy schedule, you won't want to be next week. Well, also, a shout-out to you guys too. Thank you for being here. You're doing this in a voluntary capacity. It's fantastic, and the fact that you can broadcast it, and we'd love to have you back next year.
0: Yeah, look, I've put it in the calendar and tell the wife that I won't be coming on holidays next year.
1: Well, you could come on holidays here.
0: Well, yes, this is very true. This is...
1: Give it a plug for Iluka.
0: Yeah, why not?
1: We've got great beaches. We've got a great river.
0: Yeah. Considering she grew up in Palmer's Island.
1: Oh, right.
0: So she's a local girl.
1: Be like coming home.
0: Absolutely. Actually, it's quite funny because the day of our wedding, we got married in McLean. The day of our wedding, my brother and my best man came across here to Iluka and played golf.
1: After the wedding?
0: No, before the wedding.
1: Before the wedding.
0: Come on.
1: Yeah, I was going to say. Yeah.
0: We didn't have to get ready. I didn't have to do makeup or anything like that. I was just, put the suit on and go to the church.
1: And then away you go.
0: Yeah.
1: Yeah, great golf course too.
0: Oh, yeah, very good. Yeah. So, not that I had a good game. I can't play golf to save my life. And we took a buggy around too.
1: I can't play golf to save my life, but I'm a member and a golfer. most of us can't play for to save our life.
0: Well, that's exactly right. I mean, we did a live broadcast from the Grafton Golf Course the other week, and I'm actually thinking of actually, now I'm at that halfway mark of being nearly 100, that might be a time to take up the game.
1: Oh, absolutely. There's only one downside to that. You don't hit it as far.
0: Ah, right.
1: And you get tighter and your swing gets more rusty. Probably a better thing to do is to pick it up when you're about 14.
0: Right. That's the issue.
1: That's the secret, yeah.
0: But I can't get any worse.
1: Well, no, that's true. That's true.
0: All right, we'll see you next year, but we'll stay in touch, that is for sure. Stuart, of course, from the Iluka Wumba Rotary Club, and that has been, of course, our broadcast down here at the Iluka Mermaid Festival. Next year, but we'll stay in touch, that is for sure. Stuart, of course, from the Iluka Wumba Rotary Club, and that has been, of course, our broadcast down here at the Iluka

0: Aussies. It's Aussie music all weekend long. It's Oztober, Aussie Anthems Weekend. 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
1: Hello there, I'm Terry Daniel. The road transport industry is warning Christmas shopping will be extra expensive this year if nothing is done to combat the rising fuel prices. The National Road Transport Association is asking the federal government to temporarily adjust the heavy vehicle road user charge to take pressure off freight operators as diesel prices soar. Nat Road Chief Executive Warren Clark says higher freight costs will find their way onto price tags.
2: We're just asking that the government reduce the road user charge to zero till January. It gives operators some breathing space and it also gives the consumers breathing space at Christmas.
1: Freight trains north of Sydney have been temporarily banned from running on the tracks during critical travel times to ensure footy fans get to today's NRL Grand Final on time. A major train failure caused travel chaos and delays for thousands of Newcastle Knights supporters heading to last week's preliminary final against the Penrith Panthers. With 80,000 fans flocking to a sold-out Olympic Stadium this evening, Transport for New South Wales Coordinator General Howard Collins is confident there'll be minimal disruptions.
3: Better than last week, fingers crossed, extra trains to get you to and from the destination. And even we've got some backup buses if for some reason another freight train gives up the ghost. In fact, we've banned them from the tracks for the critical time when people are trying to get to the ground Olympic Park.
1: Emirati prosecutors are now labelling a mid-flight attack on a Fly Dubai service to Tel Aviv as an attempted terrorist act. Investigators have revealed the co-pilot accused of attacking his captain with an axe had been previously grounded over concerns he'd become radicalised. A joint international probe is now examining how the co-pilot cleared security vetting to board the aircraft carrying over 170 passengers. One Nation has officially launched its Victorian election campaign. The minor party will run in all 88 Victorian lower house seats. Senator Hanson has told supporters in Melbourne Victoria deserves better than the current status quo.
4: This state was never meant to be governed like this. Victoria was built by people who backed themselves. This is the state where men and women walked off the boats with nothing and headed for the gold fields with a pick and a can.
1: Meantime, the Victorian state government has promised to slash Victoria's crippling land tax by raising the value threshold from its current figure of $50,000. Carolee Katsimbanis explains.
5: It means more than 250,000 Victorians with second properties valued below the new $300,000 threshold will no longer pay land tax, which used to be the case in Victoria up until 2023. But the Herald Sun says the change will not be immediate, with the threshold only increasing by $25,000 each year, and the government saying it will return to its 2023 levels by 2034. Carolee Katsimbanis, Melbourne.
1: Staying in Victoria, and there was another earthquake tremor this morning near Leongatha. Geoscience Australia recorded a shallow 2.7 magnitude tremor around 20 past 3 in the morning. The SES received no requests for assistance. The annual Denny Ute Muster has wrapped up in the southern New South Wales town of Deniliquin. Despite the rain and the muddy conditions, around 20,000 people attended the event, which injects around $9 million into the local economy. This is AIR National News. Well, we've finally made it to the NRL Grand Final day. Andrew Lucas reports.
6: The Roosters and Knights will have to overcome the loss of key players to be crowned premiers in this year's decider. Connor Watson has failed to overcome last week's head knock, with Benai Uelu set to replace him on the bench, while Newcastle are without the suspended Phoenix Crossland, with Harrison Graham set to start at hooker as the Knights chase their first premiership since 2001. Kickoff is at 7:30pm local time at a sold-out Accor Stadium. Andrew Lucas, Sydney.
1: Formula One racing returns to Malaysia for the first time in 9 years. S-Sports Paul Walsh has the details.
7: In a unique situation whereby the Bahrain Grand Prix, originally scheduled for April 12, has been relocated to Malaysia, Max Verstappen has secured his first pole position for 2026 at the Sepang Circuit in Kuala Lumpur. Grand Prix races were last held at the track in 2017 when Verstappen came in just ahead of Lewis Hamilton, who was driving for Ferrari at the time. For the main race, it will be Verstappen and Hamilton making up the front row, with the Red Bull ace happy to be leading the pack out.
8: We've been trying many Grand Prix, you know, to get pole, sometimes a bit closer than others, but to finally get it from where we started the season, pretty incredible.
7: Kimi Antonelli and Charles Leclerc will be on the second row, with the McLarens of Lando Norris and Oscar Piastri making up the third. Paul Walsh for Airsport.
1: In the NBL, Cairns Taipans defeated Melbourne United 107-95, and after overtime, a 10-point win for the Tasmanian Jack Jumpers over Brisbane Bullets 109-99. 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
1: Hello there, I'm Terry Daniel. Treasurer Jim Chalmers is in Tokyo for talks with Japanese business leaders in a bid to pitch Australia as a stable investment destination amid global economic turbulence. Dr. Chalmers will meet with more than 30 chief executives from Japan's major firms, discussing opportunities in renewables, critical minerals and AI. The two-day visit also aims to strengthen bilateral ties. The federal government insists Australia's fuel security remains solid despite global uncertainties. As G7 countries draw down 100 million barrels of fuel and oil from their strategic stocks, 3.6 billion litres of fuel is expected to be delivered to Australia in coming weeks to help shore up supply. Energy Minister Chris Bowen says he's working closely with international counterparts and engaging with domestic refiners to bolster fuel reserves.
2: These are numbers which I think can give Australians the reassurance they need that Australia's fuel supply remains solid and secure. Others called for rationing, others predicted rationing. We always said that a cooler, calmer approach was necessary and would see Australia through, and that'll continue to be our approach.
1: The E-Safety Commissioner is slamming major gaming platforms, including Epic Games and Steam, for failing to protect children from online harm. A report found companies are relying on basic self-reporting rather than proactive tools to detect child exploitation and grooming. Commissioner Julie Inman Grant says the tech giants should be doing more to address the issue.
3: And what we have found is the protections of child accounts are not on by default to the extent they will. We were concerned that adult accounts could contact child accounts without any form of parental consent, and those adults could be parents or predators.
1: Overseas, and Ukraine is pledging to double down on drone attacks against Russian oil refineries to counter a new military doctrine. President Volodymyr Zelensky claims he's obtained intelligence showing Russian forces have adopted a new policy permitting strikes on critical civilian infrastructure. President Zelensky has told Reuters Moscow's military operation is risking more lives by the day.
4: In the villages everywhere, roads, schools, hospitals, to pressure people to leave the capital, leave different cities, because this is the goal of their operation.
1: Two interesting surveys have surfaced looking at our younger generations. Researchers from universities in Tasmania and Adelaide have assessed the fitness of children aged 7 to 15 and followed up more than three decades later. Physically fit children may be less likely to develop depression as adults. They found those with better cardiorespiratory fitness had a lower risk of depression in adulthood. And there's a push for schools to teach basic life skills after a report revealed many teenagers are struggling with everyday tasks. A Life After School survey found 41% of young people can't prepare a basic meal. Many also struggle to book medical appointments, use a washing machine, or change a tyre. And a reminder, clocks in New South Wales, Victoria, Tasmania, South Australia and the ACT have jumped forward an hour. Queensland, Western Australia and the Northern Territory haven't implemented the daylight saving change, leaving the mainland split across five time zones. This is AIR National News. Rugby league fans are making the pilgrimage to Sydney Olympic Park for today's blockbuster NRL Grand Final between the Sydney Roosters and the Newcastle Knights. Heavyweight matchups across the park have set the stage for an explosive season finale in front of a sold-out stadium. The Roosters carry the tag of firm favourites, but a resilient Newcastle squad enters the decider, backed by enormous crowd support and a city desperate for victory. Troy Dodds has more.
5: More than 80,000 fans will pack into a core stadium tonight as the Sydney Roosters and Newcastle Knights do battle in rugby league's season decider. The Roosters are looking for their first title since going back-to-back in 2018 and 19. For the Knights, it's been 25 years since they've lifted the trophy. The Roosters are clear favourites to win the match, but the Knights are clearly the sentimental pick across the rugby league landscape. The NRLW Grand Final will also be played today, with the Roosters taking on the Broncos, giving the Roosters the chance to take out a rare double and win both the men's and women's premierships. Troy Dodds reporting.
1: Essendon came from behind to beat GWS 43-35 in the AFLW in Sydney. The winless Saints have hit a new low, scoring just one behind against the Bulldogs to lose 31-1 in Ballarat. Round 8 of the AFLW wraps up this afternoon. First up, North Melbourne take on Sydney, then Collingwood face Melbourne before West Coast and Fremantle battle it out in the West. And in the NBL, there were wins for the Jack Jumpers in Tasmania and the Cairns Taipans. Australian Independent Radio News.
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0: Don't miss out on performing at ASA Clarence Valley this Wednesday night from 6 at Roach's Family Hotel. 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
2: I'm Mark Dransfield. The road transport industry is warning Christmas shopping will be extra expensive this year if nothing's done to combat rising fuel prices. The National Road Transport Association is asking the federal government to temporarily adjust the heavy vehicle road user charge to take pressure off freight operators as diesel prices soar. NatRoad Chief Executive Warren Clark says higher freight costs will find their way onto price tags.
3: We're just asking that the government reduce the road user charge to zero till January. It gives operators some breathing space and it also gives the consumers breathing space at Christmas.
2: An 18-year-old P-plater is now before the courts after crashing his car into a group of Newcastle NRL supporters. More from Toby Goff.
4: The man is facing 9 charges over the crash that left 10 people injured, including 3 children, during the Newcastle Knights grand final send-off. Authorities allege he was driving erratically before losing control at a roundabout in Wallsend, hitting the spectators. He's been refused bail with his licence suspended, while the 2 most critically injured victims, including a 5-year-old girl, are now in a serious but stable condition. While the news is a welcome relief for those involved, the tragedy has cast a shadow over today's grand final celebrations. Newcastle Lord Mayor Gavin Morris is encouraging all Novocastrians to stay united.
5: We can grieve what happened yesterday and we can still support the team, and that's what we need to do. We really need to come together as a community.
4: For the Knights, it's yet another motivator behind them, hoping to secure their first premiership in 25 years. They face the dominant Roosters tonight at Accor Stadium in a title decider that'll rewrite the history books. Toby Goff, Sydney.
2: A pilot accused of attacking his captain on a flight to Tel Aviv is being investigated by Australian counter-terrorism agencies. It's understood the man may have studied engineering at a university in Victoria. ASIO and federal police are working to establish whether the Omani national made any local contacts or was exposed to any influences during his time in the country. For much of the nation, around this time every year, we're told, don't forget to change your clocks. But how many people forget to change them and then run late today? Terry Daniel takes a look.
6: Clocks in New South Wales, Victoria, Tasmania, South Australia and the ACT have jumped forward 1 hour. A YouGov survey found that 37% of respondents admit they sometimes, usually or always forget to adjust their timepieces on the day. Adults under 30 tend to forget or fall behind on the manual updates more frequently than older age groups. While smartphones, computers and smart devices update automatically, manual clocks like those on the car dashboard, microwaves, ovens and the traditional wall clocks are the ones most frequently left incorrect or forgotten for days. If you're in a changeover location, how are the clocks at your place today? Terry Daniel, Air News.
2: And Perth Zoo is spending over $500,000 to build a dedicated black cockatoo hospital and care facility as the H5 bird flu threat looms for WA's wildlife. The new hospital will be separate from resident zoo animals to prevent potential disease transmission to other species while treating wild birds. This is Air National News. The Sydney Roosters and Newcastle Knights are preparing to go head-to-head tonight in the NRL Grand Final. Troy Dodds reports.
7: No matter which way you look at it, there's going to be an incredible story to tell out of tonight's Grand Final. Will the Roosters farewell NRL veteran Daly Cherry Evans in style and live up to their favouritism status? Or will the Knights complete the most remarkable of turnarounds and go from wooden spooners to premiers in the space of 12 months? A crowd of more than 80,000 is expected at Sydney Olympic Park for the Grand Final. The State Championship and NRLW Grand Finals will feature as part of an action-packed day. Troy Dodds reporting.
2: Meantime, Australia has outclassed Papua New Guinea 60-10 in the annual Prime Minister's 13 clash in Port Moresby. AFLW and a short time ago North Melbourne led the Sydney Swans 11-0. Collingwood and Melbourne meet in the second clash before West Coast and Fremantle do battle. In tennis, Alex de Minaur has beaten Frenchman Quentin Alice in a 3-set epic at the China Open. He'll now face Andre Rublev in the quarterfinal. De Minaur says the outcome was touch and go.
8: Yes, yeah, stoked to have found a way to get through. Didn't look great for most of that match, but super proud of the efforts. What's up for the battle, and glad I turned it around.
2: Australian Independent Radio News.
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0: as a boy at the age of 13, Mr. Barry Thornton came up to me and said, look after those fingers, son.
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0: miss out on performing at ASA Clarence Valley this Wednesday night from 6 at Roach's Family Hotel. 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
1: I'm Mark Dransfield. Australia's working to bolster its trade relationship with Japan and position itself as a safe harbour for middle power investment. Federal Treasurer Jim Chalmers will promote Australia as a renewable energy powerhouse and a leader in artificial intelligence when he meets with investors and business leaders in Japan this weekend. He's told the ABC he's hoping to strengthen bilateral ties.
2: It's an outstanding relationship and we intend to make it even stronger. This will be a big opportunity for me to meet with my counterpart, with 30 CEOs from some of the biggest and most important companies in the world, and with investors who control something like $4 trillion of assets. It's all about boosting investment.
1: An 18-year-old man has been refused bail, charged with 9 offences, after a car was driven into a crowd of Newcastle NRL fans. Thousands of supporters had gathered to wave off players heading to the grand final when the driver lost control and ploughed into them, injuring 10 people. Among the victims are a 67-year-old man and a 5-year-old girl who were both left fighting for life in hospital. Assistant Police Commissioner David Waddell has told Nine their conditions have since improved.
3: Our two most serious victims are now listed as serious but stable, so some improvement in their conditions, but obviously not out of the woods yet. We've still got another 4 in hospital, including the 31-year-old, and 3 others in all in stable conditions, a 2-year-old, a 5-year-old and a 48-year-old.
1: Queensland's Department of Child Safety is facing legal action after allegations it illegally transferred vulnerable children into cheaper homes to cut government costs. Whistleblowers have told News Corp the cost-cutting measures led to the death of a high-risk teenager and put victims of sex trafficking at risk. Lawyers investigating the case allege the state government breached child protection laws. Overseas, and Ukraine is pledging to double down on drone attacks against Russian oil refineries to counter a new military doctrine. President Volodymyr Zelensky claims he's obtained intelligence showing Russian forces have adopted a new policy permitting strikes on critical civilian infrastructure. President Zelensky's told Reuters Moscow's military operation is risking more lives by the day.
4: In the villages everywhere, roads, schools, hospitals, to pressure people to leave the capital, leave different cities. Yes, and because this is the goal of their operation.
1: Back home, and the number of rental properties available for lease across Perth has dropped below 2,000 for the first time since March. There were 1,914 properties available for rent at the end of September, 5.7% lower than August and 8.8% lower than the same time last year. REIWA President Suzanne Brown says the drop is concerning for renters.
5: The ultimate impact will be borne by tenants, which is concerning because a lack of supply will result in higher rent prices, which is not a great outcome, but it's basically driven by the changes in the budget where they prevented negative gearing for new investors.
1: And in AIR medical news, there's a warning common weight loss drugs can pose life-threatening risks in surgery. Research shows patients on GLP-1 medications face a major increase in the risk of lung aspiration under anaesthesia due to delayed digestion. This is AIR National News. The Roosters and Knights will play out the grand final tonight in front of an 80,000-strong crowd. The Knights are hoping to complete a fairy tale turnaround and go from wooden spooners to premiers in the space of 12 months. Knights coach Justin Holbrook says he wants his players to enjoy themselves and ensure they're not letting the pressure get to them.
6: I want them to enjoy all the extra parts that go with it because it works so hard to be there. Is it overwhelming? Not at all. We've played 3 tough finals games in all different circumstances and won them all and can't wait to play the Roosters.
1: AFLW and at three-quarter time, North Melbourne led the Sydney Swans 43-9. Collingwood and Melbourne meet shortly before West Coast and Fremantle do battle. Formula One is in Malaysia for the running of the postponed Bahrain Grand Prix. Max Verstappen will start on pole for tonight's race, his first pole this season. The Red Bull driver says he's feeling positive.
7: It's a proud moment. We had a tough start to the year and then I think we really put a lot of good stuff on the car and we really understood, I think, our car a lot better, the behavior of the car.
1: Lewis Hamilton in a Mercedes will be off position 2, while Aussie Oscar Piastri starts off position 7. And Alex de Minaur will face Andre Rublev in the quarterfinals of the China Open after a 3-set win over Frenchman Kentan Alice. Australian Independence Radio News.
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0: 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Hello, Rob.
1: Damo, how are you?
0: Look terrific. You're looking mighty well for a long weekend.
1: I am. I'm just a little confused about the time.
0: Why?
1: Is it night time or is
0: no,
1: it
0: no, here we now? Go. We did this on Wednesday, didn't we?
1: I just don't know. I've got a bucket of sunshine outside that I saved this morning.
0: Did you go backwards or forwards this morning?
1: I don't remember.
0: Oh, really?
1: I think I went sideways just to
0: make sure
1: there's no issue.
0: Well, someone who certainly isn't backwards or forwards or sideways is our guest this afternoon. He's a Buckley.
1: He is a Buckley.
0: Pete Buckley. G'day, Pete.
2: Good afternoon.
0: How you doing?
2: I'm very well, thank you. How are you?
0: You have no idea how this is going to go, do
2: no,
0: you?
2: No, I have not.
0: No.
1: Can be a little silly. Well, he can be a little silly.
0: He can just be stupid.
1: Yeah.
2: That's perfectly fine.
0: Welcome to the program. So,
2: thank you.
0: You're a Buckley. Now, we're sponsored by Buckley's. Are you any relation to the name Buckley's Music?
2: No, I'm not related to anybody in relation to that business. I'm from out west, so my clan originated in Penrith and migrated to Mudgee.
0: Ah, okay.
2: Via the Blue Mountains, so they cut a sway through the Blue Mountains.
0: Beautiful part of the world, Mudgee.
2: It's gorgeous.
0: Nice wineries and so forth.
2: Yeah.
1: And they've got a really good factory there for the road microphones.
0: Yeah, which we're using.
1: We are.
0: Although they're silver, not gold.
1: Well, I haven't got your gold one yet.
0: No, not yet.
1: I'll speak to the factory.
0: Will you?
1: Yeah.
0: Well, we can just spray paint it.
1: No, I'll speak to the factory.
0: Really?
1: Actually, get a gold microphone. There is a gold microphone in your future.
0: You think so? Possibly. When I get to 50 years.
1: Well, I didn't say when, but sometime in your future. It might go in the casket for all we know.
0: Well, Rawsies did, so why not mine?
1: Yeah, exactly.
0: Hey, Pete, what brings you to Grafton? How did you get to the Clarence Valley?
1: Go on, say car. I'm dying for something to say car.
2: Yeah, I mean, that's sort of like the old dad joke, really, isn't it? So basically I was trying to work this out last night, actually, how long ago it had been since I moved over. It's probably about 18 years or so.
0: Oh, wow. And you're still here?
2: Yeah, well, I actually initially moved to Glenray and, moved closer to Grafton about 5 years ago. So, which has worked to my advantage because I actually met up with some decent musicians here that I could sort of sit back and relate to and play music with.
0: Fantastic. And did you come for work or was it pleasure or was it family?
2: A tree change.
0: A tree change. Okay.
2: And sort of the ability to sort of, you know, jump in a car 20 minutes, 30 minutes and see the ocean.
0: Yeah.
2: Which is sort of a bit of a bonus. And I mean, everything around here is just amazing when it's in full bloom. So, yeah, it's a wonderful spot.
1: We're pretty lucky, aren't we, really?
0: Oh, it's God's country.
1: Is it?
0: Yeah.
1: Oh, I thought that was everywhere.
0: Yeah, well, it is, but you know what I mean, though. So sort of grew up in Penrith and then sort of headed west.
2: Well, I grew up in Dubbo. So my descendants sort of came up from that way. I was actually born in Newcastle and moved to Dubbo when I was 10. Started playing piano when I was 5 in Newcastle. And then when we moved to Dubbo, I had a bit of a deal with Dad. And said, I didn't really particularly want to play piano because it's not exactly portable. Pardon me. But I just thought, well, maybe I should learn the guitar. And the music shop, pardon me, had some cheap guitars on sale. And Dad said, well, if you want to learn that, you got to practice and I'll buy it for you. And the rest is history.
0: So you practiced and you kept on playing?
2: Well, I actually was lucky enough to find a really, really, really, really good tutor, Leo Ducru, who sort of had set up a studio in Dubbo. He was one of the Ducru brothers back in, I think, probably the late 50s, early 60s. And there I stuck with him for about, I don't know, 8 or 9 years playing music with bands and schoolmates and whatever else, as you do when you're at that age, garage bands, school bands, and ended up playing with a mate in an old-time jazz band. So that's where I basically started to cut my teeth live, was playing ballrooms, dead balls, and sort of various other sort of venues, which was fun. It was really, really cool.
1: That's a hard genre to kick off in your live career. I mean, jazz is not the easiest.
2: No, but look, you've probably heard the joke 100 times before. You know, the difference between a jazz player and a rock player is a jazz player, a rock player knows three chords and plays in front of 100 people, whereas a jazz player knows 100 chords and you know the rest of that. But I mean, I think it's sort of one of those things that once you start getting your teeth into something, you want to explore it and I guess moving forward with that, you know, the more chords you learn, you say, well, where can I apply that? How do I, you know, what's the best way to utilise this skill? I mean, it's great to learn, but unless you're using it, it becomes a bit of a non-event.
1: Did you wander back to piano afterwards? Did you ever go, oh, maybe I should go back to that?
2: Not really, no. I mean, it's sort of, like I said, portable, and I mean, you could just sort of pick the guitar up and go anywhere, go next door, go for a drive, go sit on the riverbank, you know, have a play.
1: Yeah.
2: And that sort of side of it appealed to me. And, you know, there was plenty of other keyboard players in town too, which I guess at the time, I think, you know, anybody who was learning music was learning to play piano, which is cool. And, you know, sort of swapping between guitar and bass. Which is what I was doing back then there too. Sort of, you know, you could sort of, you pick up one skill and you pick up the other skill and you think, well, I'm going to be a guitarist, and then bang, the next band you're in, do you want to play bass? Yeah, okay.
1: Yeah, sure.
2: Whatever. Yeah, that's cool.
1: So I guess you're always working towards, you know, the weekend, and you always had Friday on your mind for the music?
2: Basically, yes. And I guess, I mean, you know, from that perspective, you tend to sacrifice a bit of the other Fridays on your mind too.
1: Yeah, true.
2: Yeah. True. But
0: and was that song playing on the radio back in the day?
2: I think there was, memory serves me, probably not the Easy Beats, but I think there was a cover of it, maybe. Was there a Peter Frampton cover? I'm not quite sure. Where we lived in Dubbo, we had the choice of Radio 2DU, respect, and no FM stations and ABC. So in essence, you were sort of like a captive of program managers, you know, whatever they sort of felt was cool. I did some work experience at 2DU and sort of, you know, did a few shifts there at one stage as well. And you sort of, you know, talk to them and just say, why don't you play this? Oh, no, we can't play that. Or, you know, can we play this? Oh, no, we can't play that.
1: That's a shame.
2: Okay.
0: Well, the good thing about community radio, we don't have anyone like that towering over us, because we can play whatever we like within reason.
1: And I think you know the station manager.
0: Yeah, he's some tall guy who can't get out of a chair.
1: Yeah, exactly. Eats a lot.
0: He does.
1: Loves chips and ice cream.
0: Exactly. Well, we're going to play the Easy Beats right now.
1: Okay.
0: Let's play Friday on Your Mind.
1: Okay.
0: What were you going to say?
1: I wasn't going to say anything.
0: Well, you were.
1: I'm always nice to you.
0: No, you're not. He can't say that. That's a lie.
1: Oh, it could be a misdirection.
0: A misdirection. Well, let's not talk about misdirections. Let's talk about the Easy Beats.
1: Okay,
0: this is Friday on my mind. Peter Buckley is our guest this afternoon on this public holiday long weekend for Oztober.
1: Oztober.
0: All thanks to our station sponsor, Roach's Family Hotel, and
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0: And Gillespie Plumbing here at Loving Life 103.1. We are live,
1: local,
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1: Roach's Hotel.
0: And, of course, Buckley's Music.
1: And Gillespie Plumbing.
0: On this Oztober long weekend, we kicked it off with all Aussie music right throughout the month of October, because it is Oztober.
1: It's Oztober.
0: Yeah, who came up with that idea?
1: I don't know.
0: Yeah.
1: Someone on a Wednesday morning.
0: Exactly. Someone who's a bit wacky. Our guest this afternoon is Peter Buckley. And, of course, we're playing all Australian music this afternoon. And Pete was saying before we played that one that he was doing some work experience at 2DU. And I know the team out there, probably not back in those days. But
1: what are you trying to say? You're younger. Is that what you're trying to say?
0: Just a tad.
1: I'm straight on this now.
0: Just a tad. I actually started at TPK in Parks, which is just up the road.
2: So you were doing lots of horse race announcing.
0: Yeah, exactly. Exactly. And playing turn records and cart machines and
1: literally
0: all that kind of stuff.
1: Spinning discs.
0: Yeah, literally.
1: Yeah.
0: Yeah, and reel-to-reels and so forth. Wow. Yeah, exactly.
1: You used are to, old school.
0: Used to play Barry Bissell on Australia's Top 40 countdown.
1: Barry Bissell, I remember. I remember Barry Bissell.
0: Yeah, and he was on Reel to Reel and used to come every Friday, and you'd have to play it back on the weekend.
1: Mm-hmm. You know, I miss those shows where they're right around the country, where everyone used to have them. Not, you know, not this flavour or that flavour. Just everyone used to share it. It's all like Countdown, and we had that real draw everyone in style about it.
0: I know that you don't want to talk country music, but you used to have the Outback Club with Lee Kernaghan and Barry the Brahman Bull.
1: Is that like
0: and Colin Buchanan.
1: Is that like Mr. Ed? Could the cow talk?
0: He had a whale of a time. Pete Buckley is our guest this afternoon. I don't know where this is going. It's just opened up a can of worms.
1: I didn't say a word.
0: You did.
1: Okay.
0: Lots.
1: Yeah.
0: So to talk us through, you say that you sort of ditched the piano when you left sort of Newcastle, but could you still play it today? Like, does it still have that memory that you could play chopsticks or something?
2: Probably chopsticks. Probably.
0: Yeah.
2: I think My little brain sort of tends to sort of, once he concentrates on something, you sort of tend to want to concentrate on that. Well, having said that, I mean, it's still, you know, you still rely on scales, and you still rely on key, and you still rely on other bits and pieces. And piano tends to be a lot more linear than you know, what I'm sort of doing musically with guitar or bass. I mean, it. Having said that, it's probably one thing I would probably like to try and relearn. Time is the problem.
0: I hear you.
1: Yep, time poor. You're a busy fella, aren't you, Pete?
2: Yes.
1: What do you do for a main crop? Because obviously, music is a tricky thing to be in full time.
2: Well, I'm the finance officer at Bolgonaroo.
1: Okay.
2: Yeah, Medical Aboriginal Corporation.
1: Yeah, nice.
2: So yeah, we're very busy.
1: Very busy. And you do a lot of things. Like, you guys get involved in a lot of things too, generally, don't you?
2: Yeah. No, it's a great organisation. So you know, I've been there 15 years. So it's oh, I don't know how you would explain it. It's sort of, it's just part of probably trying to, you know, improve people's lives.
1: Yeah.
2: And making an impact and making a difference on people's lives.
1: So you're the numbers guy, right? You're the finance officer, which is really handy for...
2: I'm just the numbers nerd and the IT nerd, so, yeah.
1: It's handy, though, for bass and things. Yeah, it's all about, because music's
2: very number-based. Yeah, look, I was always told there's some sort of correlation between mathematics and music. So there's some sort of part of the brain that says, oh, yeah, you know, I actually recognise that. My dad had perfect pitch. He could tell you the key. As soon as he heard something, he knew exactly, bang, what it was.
1: So your dad was really cool with music then?
2: Well, Dad, yeah. Look, I mean, he used to sort of play, yeah, very daddy cool. he used to play harmonica at 2MG during the war. So doing WW2, it was sort of part of that entertainment sort of segment that they'd put on, and he would then entertain the masses or whoever was listening at the time, which is probably everybody.
1: So how far back does their music go in your family? So if your dad was musical, do you know if it goes back further?
2: I'm not 100% sure on that side of the family. My grandmother was a concert pianist.
1: Okay.
2: Hence the piano.
1: Hence the piano.
2: Yeah, so that was kind of like...
1: and the ruler.
2: Well, yeah, look, I mean, she I think she was sort of pushing that barrow when I was very young, but, you know, it's just one of those things that I could barely read, let alone read music at the time. So I used to get whacked over the hands all the time by saying, you're doing it by, you're not reading.
1: Yep.
2: Yeah, you're just going by ear on this, aren't you? Yes. No.
1: Yes.
2: So, yeah, they were sort of trying to work out which was what and, anyway, it was always a bit of a challenge.
1: So go on.
0: I was just going to say your dad was pretty cool.
2: Yes, Dad was pretty cool.
0: Yeah. Well, let's hear Daddy Cool.
1: Okay, oh, let's do that.
0: This is Eagle Rock. Oh, I'm full of the puns this afternoon on this October long weekend.
1: Rapunzel, let your hair down. Okay.
0: What?
1: Rapunzel. Anyway, move on.
0: It's not Australian?
1: No.
0: So we're all Aussie this afternoon. Come on, get with it.
1: Yes, sorry.
0: Because it is Oztober.
1: It is Oztober.
0: Thanks to our station sponsor.
1: Roach's Hotel. Mm-hmm.
0: It is indeed. And, of course...
1: Buckley's Music.
0: And Gillespie Plumbing. This is Eagle Rock at 103.1. It is Homegrown with Pete Buckley this afternoon. We are live,
1: local,
0: and loving it.
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0: Yes, a bit of Richard Clapton and Girls on the Avenue here at 103.1 for Homegrown with Pete Buckley this afternoon. Now, Pete, you were telling us a little bit earlier on that you actually heard that particular song. I think it was in Toronto. Is that right?
1: Yes. So we lived in Toronto when I was a young lad. And you sort of, I don't know, the other thing that reminded me of was the Newcastle song, because that was kind of roughly around about the same time. So, you know, dudes sort of cruising up and down the boulevard.
2: As you did.
1: And, you know, hanging their heads out going, what they were doing. And
0: before my time.
1: Yeah, well.
2: Go back and watch the video.
1: There was a gift shop. I think it was a gift shop or the news agency or something, and they'd be playing the music quite loud, and you'd walk past, and generally, I don't know, it was just one of the songs that sort of stuck in my head, was that Girls on the Avenue, probably the reprise on it, or just the, you know, it just things, how things stick in your subconscious.
0: Now, speaking about Newcastle, of course, coming up tonight is the grand final of the NRL, the Newcastle Knights and the Sydney Roosters. Do you follow the NRL?
1: I am part of a tipping competition, yes.
0: And have you been following the Newcastle Knights this year, or did you sort of write them off?
1: I don't really follow any particular football team. I'm only in it for the glory of winning the tipping competition.
0: And, so. And how have you gone?
1: Poorly.
0: Oh. Did you tip against Newcastle?
1: For the grand final?
0: Well, just in general all this year.
1: No, I've tipped for and against. It depends. Okay. It depends on what sort of start they were given.
0: Because you're a numbers man, you'd be looking at all that.
1: Well, yeah. I mean, it never works out that way because you're not quite sure what's, tipping the other way. So, I mean, generally it's a bit of a guess. For this weekend, I have not tipped Newcastle.
0: Oh, no.
1: I have tipped the...
0: Roosters.
1: Yeah, the East.
0: Oh, dear.
1: The East boys.
0: Okay.
3: It's going to be a good game.
0: It should be. I think it'll be underway very soon.
3: I hope it's a cracker.
0: Yeah.
3: I hope for both sides it's a really entertaining close game.
0: Well, it's funny because Josh Bender from our sports show, who does the NRL preview, he's a Newcastle one-eyed supporter. And at the start of the season, we said, wouldn't it be funny if the Newcastle Knights and the West Tigers got into the grand final? Well, my West Tigers were right off halfway through the season.
3: Yeah.
0: But Josh kept on tipping against the Newcastle Knights. And I said, just have a little bit of faith. Like John Farnham sings.
3: That's it.
0: Have a little faith.
3: That's it.
0: And here he is.
3: And here they are.
0: Down in Newcastle this weekend, and he's watching it on the big screen at McDonald Jones Stadium.
3: I've got a mate who's a one-eyed Newcastle supporter every day, straight up and down. He won't be listening to this. He'll be locked in. From the moment he got up this morning, he'd have been in blue and red, locked in. And if anyone said anything to him about anything else, he would just shut them down.
0: Really?
3: Totally.
0: Wow.
3: So I hope, Brad, that your team wins, because you'll be very sad tomorrow if they don't.
0: Absolutely. Hey, tell us about the Saints and the song I'm Stranded. What's that mean to you?
1: Okay, so as I said before, I cut my teeth with jazz and old time and, that sort of genre, pardon me. And I sort of got to a point where I was thinking there was probably something a bit extra or a bit more out there musically, and met up with a couple of guys that I actually had sort of learnt guitar with, and they'd sort of been playing in sort of alternate type bands. They just sort of said, well, just come in, have a sit down, have a play and just see what you think. So, I did, and I got hooked just playing not really punk. I wouldn't call it punk. It was just more alternative, and particularly in Dubbo, anything that wasn't,
3: orchestral
1: or mainstream or whatever was alternate. We sort of like playing bits and pieces from The Church, The Saints, lots of like Midnight Oil, all these other guys that were sort of like a bit out there. And probably The Saints probably struck a chord with me more so just because of the power and just because of the way it actually, sort of resonates, says something. It sort of, it just sort of stands above. And from a punk perspective, they were sort of trailblazers. And I guess, it's sort of one of those genres that people, look back on, maybe, thinking, that was part of musical history that we sort of, we can get over. But I think, if you look at sort of more recent or even current stuff, there's a lot of influence that sort of has been dragged downstream from those guys. Not necessarily just the Saints, but I mean from a lot of the alternative bands from that time. Particularly, you know, like even, you know, some of the samples I hear, you know, people use, you think, oh, I know that. I know where that comes from.
3: Yeah.
1: And it's sort of like, you know, they're still cherry picking from bits and pieces from the past to sort of like, and I mean, you know, that's cool. But it's sort of just think, well, you know, where's the original stuff? You know, where's all our original material coming from now?
3: Yeah.
1: But anyway, it like we used to play that song, Stranded, and it used to punch a hole in the back wall. It was just one of those big monster songs that got everybody up, and you know, we really enjoyed playing.
3: It's a fun song.
0: Let's have a listen to it.
3: Okay, yeah.
0: This is The Saints, and I'm Stranded here at Loving Life 103.1, homegrown for our station sponsors,
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0: can't get more Aussie than that. That is Cole Chisel and Kay San on this Sunday afternoon.
1: I remember.
0: Really, you do?
1: Mostly.
0: Yeah.
1: Sometimes.
0: Right.
1: My next door neighbour, I think we were about 13 or 14, and we'd be in his room in his very small house right next to my house, and we'd be singing that song at the top of our lungs to the point where I'd go home, my mum and dad would say to me, can you just pick another song?
0: But it is such an iconic Australian anthem, isn't it?
1: It's such an iconic song.
0: You know, we love playing it here at 103.1, all part of our Oztober. But this afternoon on Homegrown with Pete Buckley, that was his choice to play. And obviously a real Aussie anthem. Did you guys play that?
2: Well, yeah, yes, we did, ad nauseum. But it was just one of those songs that you, again, like this was another band that I played in, and it was more of a country bachelor and spinster, country pub, country RSL, sort of central western New South Wales, pardon me, and like basically you could sort of walk in there, set up and know exactly, you know, how the night would go and how it would finish. And generally we would finish on that song.
0: Yeah.
2: And everybody would, you know, sort of get up and do what they do. Yeah, and I, from a, you know, from a musical perspective, it's a really, really well put together piece of music. You know, Don Walker's just a bit of a genius when it comes to that sort
0: Legend.
2: Of stuff.
0: Yeah,
2: real. And I mean, he's done lots other bits and pieces as well. But I mean, that's just sort of one of those things that you've only got to hear the first phrase, like the first bar.
1: Yeah.
2: You know exactly what it is.
0: Yeah.
2: You know exactly where that's going.
1: And because it's such a historic story, you know, it's a real story, you know, about what happened coming back from the war. You know, it's a tragic story for those people that had to have to live that side of it, to be treated that way. It's such an iconic story.
0: And of course, Mossy, all part of Cole Chisel, and he's going to be in town performing at our station sponsor, the Saracen, with Troy Cassidale.
1: Like 12 days, 13, 14 days to go.
0: Yeah. Yeah.
1: Who's counting?
0: Shit, exactly.
1: I'm going.
0: You got your first ticket, weren't you?
1: I bought the first ticket.
0: Yeah, lucky you got inside contacts.
1: Shh, don't tell anyone.
0: Just don't let the fire alarm go off or she'll yell at you.
1: Sure. I don't know who set that off. I used to do.
0: No. All right, Pete Buckley is our guest this afternoon here at Loving Life 103.1. It is Homegrown. Time for a little break and we'll come back with more of Homegrown this afternoon with Pete, thanks to our station sponsors.
1: Gillespie Plumbing.
0: And
1: Buckley's Music.
0: And, of course, it is Oztober.
1: All thanks to Roach's Family Hotel.
0: Of course, and of course, every Friday in the front bar, there's live music. We'll be back right after this here at 103.1. We are live,
1: local,
0: and
1: loving it.
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0: Right across the Clarence Valley on this October long weekend, where it's double demerit points this weekend, so please make sure you slow down, otherwise you might get pinged.
1: Yeah, it's one game you don't want to collect by having the maximum points.
0: Exactly. That is exactly right, Rob. I couldn't have said it better myself, you know?
1: Just lucky you wrote it down for me.
0: This is exactly right. It is homegrown this afternoon for our station sponsors, Buckley's Music and Gillespie Plumbing, and we've got Pete Buckley in the studio, and they are the Reels, Rob.
1: The Reels. They are the Reels. And they're from a little place just sort of down a bit and in a bit in New South Wales. Where are they from, Pete?
2: Downtown Dub Vegas.
1: Dub Vegas.
0: Dub Vegas instead of Bruce Vegas.
1: Yeah.
0: Opposite ends of the earth.
1: Well, they say, Vegas. A little bit dusty out there.
0: So did you see them live?
2: I think I did.
1: Well, whoopsies. Let's not go too deep into that one.
2: No. I'm pretty sure we did, but I think it was down in Sydney somewhere. I'm just trying to remember where and when. I mean the relevance of that song, more so from a band. There was the guys I used to play with. They all went to school with these guys.
1: Okay,
2: at South Dubbo High, I think it was. So there was a relationship between them and these guys. So when we'd play out and about every so often, you know, I think one or two of them would come up and do the sound for us or something like that.
1: Yeah, nice.
2: So it was kind of like one of those things that you'd sort of support each other. I mean, you know, I don't think they took their fame too seriously. But, you know, having said that, they weren't backwards coming forwards about saying where they were from either. So okay. that was pretty cool.
1: And that song wasn't that song covered by a couple of other people?
2: Yeah, well, I believe so.
0: Is that a joke that I've missed?
1: No, it's true. I think Kate Sobrano and Jimmy Little.
2: Jimmy Little, yeah, he did a cover of it. I actually... I get a little bit emotional when I listen to that one, just because of Jimmy's voice. And again, harkening back to my dad, he was a bit of a Jimmy Little fan back in the early days as well. And I was a Karma County fan, so, you know, putting two and two together, it was, a team up with those guys that sort of produced something really quite special, I think.
1: Nice.
2: So, yeah, no, again, sort of like, you know, swings and roundabouts, you always sort of come back to the same thing sometimes, don't you?
1: Yeah, well, that's true. Did you get to meet anyone from that particular outfit?
2: Well, I mean, yeah, we sort of, you know, crossed paths down in I think it was in Bondi somewhere, and said, oh, hello, and sort of moved on basically pretty much.
1: Get out of my music industry.
2: Get out of my way. you meet famous people, or you see famous people, and I they're just like you and me. It's not.
1: No, they're just people.
2: They're just people who got lucky, maybe.
1: Yeah.
2: Or it's people, and I they're just like you and me. It's not.
1: No, they're just people.
2: They're just people who got lucky, maybe.
1: Yeah.
2: Or.

0: that drives you. And, you know, anything, you know, anything that sort of comes from, you know, from the heart, it has got to mean something to somebody. It might not mean anything to anybody, but it might mean something to somebody.
1: And that is the necessary driver, isn't it? That's the reason you get into music.
0: Absolutely.
1: You can't really do it for money, because the money side of it, see, it's 1% of 1% of 1%. It's a very small fraction of what's out there.
0: Absolutely.
1: So if you're doing it for the love and you're playing for the love, which is sort of important for everyone, think about getting into music. If you've got the heart to do it and you've got the drive to do it because you just love music, then that energy spills on off the stage into the people that are listening.
2: Mm, yeah, very much so. The Divinyls, did you see those guys live?
0: Well, I was a young bloke. We used to travel from Dubbo to Arrowarra Heads every year around about Christmas time. So that was sort of like the annual migration to the ocean to get away from the red centre, sort of have a bit of a break, have a bit of a holiday, go for a surf, do whatever you do. And I tended to sort of like hang out with the people that were playing music on the beach. Pardon me. And one thing came to another, and they said, Divinyls are playing at the Sortie RSL. I said, oh, okay. I was a bit too young. That didn't stop me from putting me in a car and taking me to watch it.
2: How old were you?
0: Oh, I was about 14, I think.
2: Okay.
0: Yeah, but
2: back in the day, like back in those days, you could get away with it.
1: It was paper licenses. Yeah. Look,
0: in hindsight, it was probably, I mean, musically it was great, but somehow we ended up front of stage. And
2: of course you did.
0: As you do.
1: Where else would you be?
0: Front stage with Chrissy Amplett is not necessarily, good for a young person's, so anyway, I digress. But it was a huge night, absolutely huge. Loved every minute of it. Again, that's why it's on this list, is because we used to play that song in the band back in Dubbo, and then to see it actually in person, getting smashed by, Gibson guitars on one side, and it was just full on, just full on.
1: So when you hear that song, does it take you back to the time
0: I get you up playing the spine.
1: It, or does it take you back to being at Sawtell RSL?
0: No, I just get shivers up the back of my neck every time I hear that song.
1: That's great.
2: Well, let's make those shivers happen right now.
0: Okay,
2: and play Boys Back in Town.
1: All right,
2: Divinyls.
1: Let's do it.
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0: Yes, the boys from INXS.
1: Oh, the Inks.
0: The inks are good. What do you got a hair on your microphone out here?
1: Yeah, it's
0: what have you been doing with it?
1: Oh, that should shape it. I don't know what's going on with it.
0: Oh, it's a grey hair, so it must be yours.
1: Oh, I don't know about that. Yours are starting to grow out.
0: Pete Buckley's our guest this afternoon. Of course, Pete's from about Newcastle Way, went out to Dubbo. Now he's in the Clarence Valley. INXS, what a band from the 80s, hey?
2: Saw them in Dubbo. So it was sort of one of the very rare things. Every so often you'd get a big act that came through. I think a few months before we moved to Dubbo, AC/DC had actually played at the showground or the one of the big ovals there on the back of a truck. So you know, I missed that, but so with INXS, they came to town, and it's usually a big event in Dubbo. Mm-hmm. We were sort of ringing around trying to get backstage passes, blah, blah, blah, and as you do. But that didn't eventuate. But, I mean, it was a fairly, you know, fairly big night too. Those who may be listening can remember the Dubbo Civic Centre at the time had an elevated stage. So the front part of the stage was elevated, so they put the gear on the elevator up and backwards and whatever. With that night, I think they broke it because just people jumping up and down on it. They almost destroyed the stage. And the only other time I've ever seen that happen was when Midnight Oil played there and definitely destroyed it.
1: That's a good sign of a good show, right?
2: Oh,
1: if you're going to pull the stage apart.
2: It was huge.
1: The crowd's enjoying it. That's what's important. That's what you did it for.
0: And would you get away with it these days?
1: No.
0: Could you imagine if it happened at the Saradon Theatre? Shelley would have you by the shoulder of girlies.
1: You wouldn't do it in there. Shelley would tear you apart.
0: Yeah, I know. Yeah.
1: Yep. But, it's a fun place to be into. Although, you know, there's a swing back now from the fun place now that the new bill's passed through Parliament in New South Wales. So there's a lean back towards supporting live music venues, scanning things like sound. So did you know previously to the rule being changed is that if a gust of wind came and pushed the decibel limit over, that was it. You had to shut the show down. Even if a gust of wind would...
0: Wow.
1: Now it's not. Now it's an aggregate of sound over a period of time, so gust winds don't count. So those sorts of things are being addressed. So music venues now, a council can't say, oh, no, you've got heavy metal music coming. You can't play heavy metal music in that park or whether they can't do that. You know, that's a thing of the past. It's all gone. So there's a real swing back to live music support, which is really nice.
0: That's good. That is really good.
1: Yeah, it's good changes.
0: All right, Pete Buckley's our guest this afternoon. Time for a short break. We'll come back and play some more great Australian music on this homegrown afternoon for our station sponsors.
1: Gillespie Plumbing.
0: And
1: Buckley's Music.
0: And, of course, it is Oztober for our station sponsor.
1: Roach's Family Hotel.
0: Indeed. Of course, every Friday night there's a live music in the front bar. 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

0: It is James Rain and the boys from Aussie Crawl and Don't Be So
1: Reckless.
0: Yeah, indeed.
1: What a great song.
0: It is a good song. Pete Buckley's our guest this afternoon here on Homegrown for our station sponsors.
1: Buckley's Music
0: and
1: Gillespie Plumbing.
0: And of course, it is Oztober this month. So we're playing all great Aussie stuff thanks to our station sponsor in
1: Roach's Family Hotel.
0: Indeed. Aussie Crawl and Reckless. Paul Kelly did a version of that, I believe, Pete.
1: Back in 1990.
0: Wow.
2: Yeah, Paul Kelly put the Paul Kelly feel to it, and some of the chord changes were a little bit different to the original.
1: Yeah, and he pulled it right back, which is, it's hard to pull that song back because that song is quite sparse anyway. Imagine pulling that song down. It's very clever.
0: Would be.
1: Yeah.
0: Yeah, if you could do it.
1: Then John Farnham wound it up.
0: Did he?
1: Oh, yeah, 2005. Yeah, 2005.
0: I didn't hear that one.
1: He smashed out a real powerful version of that.
0: Okay. Well, there you go. I have to go back and have a listen.
1: You should.
0: I will.
1: There's one that Angie McMahon did 2024.
0: It's been a few. Look at you go. You're like an encyclopedia of knowledge this afternoon.
1: Yeah, I'm speaking to the producers.
0: Oh, right. Okay. Mr. AI, was it?
1: Yeah, no.
0: Oh, Mr. Google.
1: We don't use any AI here.
0: Not for music, we don't, no.
1: No.
0: No,
1: it's a band.
0: As far as playing AI-generated music as band.
1: Yes, exactly right.
0: Yes. So, like it should be on all radio stations, but they're not.
1: No.
0: Anyway.
2: Leave that to Spotify.
0: Yeah, leave that to Spotify.
1: Spotify banned it.
2: Oh, have they?
1: Yep, Spotify also banned it. If it's not only AI, they banned it.
0: Don't need
1: well.
0: Spotify, you've got radio for that.
1: That's right.
0: How did you see Aussie Crawl in concert?
2: Yeah, I did.
0: Yeah?
2: Saw them a couple of times at Dubbo Civic Centre again. we raced back from holidays from Coffs Harbour to go and watch them. Different. It was a different setup. So it was. My expectations were probably a bit greater than what we actually received.
1: Okay.
2: But it was great. I mean, it was a nice gig, and we, you know, being musicians, sort of tend to view things a little bit more critically than the general population.
1: Yeah.
2: But I think the thing that blew us away was the shields or the Perspex shields between the drums and the rest of the band.
1: Yes.
2: And that was the first time we had seen that.
1: Necessary evil.
2: Yeah, yeah. And look, I mean, you know, musically they were just really, really spot on, and you know, it was just hard to understand some of the lyrics sometimes. just a wee bit. If it was subtitled, it'd be great.
1: Maybe they could use a Perspex screen for that. You could run the subtitles across the front of it.
0: So when did you leave Dubbo?
2: Gosh, about 20-odd years ago. Well, actually, it's probably about 18 years ago.
0: Okay.
2: I left my music mates behind there and decided to have a bit of a tree change over here. The object was to actually sort of find other musicians over here and sort of see what it created, because it appeared to be a little bit more buoyant. The music scene over here, you could see that, you know, the venues were sort of putting bands on all the time, whereas, you know, out west it was sort of like you had to sort of really push yourself to get a gig. BNSs were, you know, every so often. Over here you could see that, you know, if you wanted to play, you could sort of, you know, find somebody to play with and probably, you know, do okay. Pardon me. But it didn't happen quite the way that it was planned.
1: Never does, does it?
2: No, never
0: but
2: does.
0: You did find people to play with.
2: Well, initially I found a very talented very talented musician in Glen Ray, and I think, you know, what came from that was we used to do the Christmas carols every year at Glen Ray, which was great. which was fun.
0: Nothing wrong with Christmas carols.
2: No, that was sort of like, you know, okay, cool, you know, that's fine. And then sort of moving up here to closer to Grafton 5 years ago, begin to sort of like broaden the who you sort of ran into, and, you know, one thing led to another, and then your introduction here and there and whatnot, and got introduced to local jazz band who were looking for a bass player to step in while their bass player was trekking somewhere in Spain.
1: As you do.
2: I hadn't sort of done that stuff for quite some time, so I just said, well, shoot me a list and see how I go. So in 6 weeks, I think I worked on about 40 songs.
0: Wow.
1: Plenty of time.
2: Plenty of time. And, like, yeah, I mean, you learn the song, but you don't learn the nuance.
1: Yeah.
2: So it was sort of like then you go in to do the rehearsals and do whatever else you do from there. But it was, you know, it was an honour, an absolute privilege and an honour to work with these guys. You know, professional, knew exactly what they were doing, and could sort of guide me and say, no, that's not right, Pete. You got to do it this way, or, you know, try it that way, yeah. Try it this way.
1: And it's good to have that support, right? That's how a band should operate.
2: Yeah, and go in without an ego.
1: Yeah.
2: You know, forget, you know, leave that stuff outside. It's irrelevant. It's irrelevant. You're there to do what you do.
1: That's not helpful, is it? Ego's not helpful.
2: No, I've worked with egos and I can't. I won't work with egos. So that sort of, you know, eventuated into, you know, the jazz band, and I think we wound up almost 12 months ago now. I think
1: so Column 8 Jazz Collective.
2: Yeah. And yeah.
1: Which is a collective, so that was like there was, you know, sometimes 5, sometimes 7, sometimes 6, yeah. Sometimes 8.
2: Yeah, it was interesting. It was, actually. It was very interesting. I mean, you had your core, and then, you know, every so often you'd have somebody jump in and do something, percussion or something else, and it was really quite cool. So, you know, from those ashes, I'm sort of playing music with 3 of the other guys that used to be in that band. We're sort of, you know, pushing ourselves as the tinfoil all-stars.
1: Okay, nice. Why the tinfoil all-stars?
2: Well, I mean, yeah, part of Column 8, the tagline to that was conspiracy theorists.
1: Okay.
2: That was the CT.
1: Yeah.
2: So we just thought, well, you know, we'll keep pushing down that line and, you know, we'll be tinfoil hatters. So that'll be cool.
1: That's great.
0: Alien Grafton.
2: Alien Grafton. Well, actually.
0: Well, Dubbo.
2: But, I mean, just material-wise, we sort of, you know, we do a couple of jazz songs and a lot of 70s funk. So, yeah, it's a bit different, but it's a lot of fun.
1: Are you nearly gig ready? Are you sort of at that point?
2: We've been doing some open mics out of Tenement, and I think, well, we may step up and do that again this month, depending on, you know, player availability. But that's sort of, at the moment, we're just sort of putting stuff together and sort of trying to get a bit of a core material list together. So, you know, we can sort of, you know, vary things around. It keeps it fresh with us too. I mean, you can over-rehearse something and gets to the point where you just don't want to do that anymore, or it's like, oh, not again, not Tayshaun. So, yeah, it's refreshingly cool.
1: So what's the core makeup of that band? So you're on bass, right?
2: I'm playing bass, yeah.
1: Yep.
2: Drummer, keyboard, guitarist, and percussion, this sort of comes in and out every so often, depending on on things. I mean, we're getting on.
0: Aren't we all?
2: We're getting on, and basically, you know, if the gig finishes at 9 o'clock, we're happy.
1: Yeah, whereas a lot of places, the other gigs start at 9 o'clock, so which makes life tricky.
0: And I'm usually home in bed by 9.
1: Oh, 8.
0: Oh, yeah, if I'm lucky. Hey, our guest this afternoon is Pete Buckley. Let's hear a couple of great Aussie tracks. We're going to hear from Hunters and Collectors and a bit of the Oils and Paul Kelly. Throw Your Arms Around Me. This is a pretty decent song from Mark Seymour and the Hunters.
2: Yeah. Look, I saw Hunters and Collectors down at the old Mitchell College, which is now Charles Sturt Uni in Bathurst. And, again, just completely blown away just by the dynamic and just by the presence on stage. They sort of, you know, they came on and you could just see that they were just zeroed in and ready to go. And the wall of sound is just quite spectacular, just spectacular. And I just chose Throw Your Arms Around Me because we used to do that song, but it was sort of one of those songs that it's just sort of, you know, from it just, it's hard to explain, actually. It's just one of those songs that sort of sticks there and you just go, oh, wow, that's such a cool song.
1: And it's a great, you know, crowd participation song too, isn't it? Everyone knows the words.
2: Well, Light Is in the Air.
1: Yeah. Light Is in the Air, it's such
0: all
1: a
0: your phones
1: thing.
0: Now, yeah. The phone torches, you can't have
1: it's
0: lighters
1: not,
0: in
1: not the
0: inside.
1: Same. It's just not
0: no,
1: the
0: it's
1: same.
0: Not, but it's, yeah.
1: It's much better to watch people go, ouch.
0: Yep. Let's play Hunters and Collectors, Throw Your Arms Around Me here at Loving Life 103.1. It is, of course, homegrown for our wonderful station sponsors.
1: Gillespie Plumbing.
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0: Paul Kelly and the Colour Girls. Yep. Can we say that these days?
1: Yeah, of course you can.
0: Yeah?
1: Well, that's what the band was called.
0: Paul Kelly and the Pom Poms.
1: Well, really, I think it's more pointed to change the name. I think it points more directly at it if you just go, that was the name of the band. I don't get it. Yeah, really. It's like changing the name of
0: the Dixie Chicks
1: of a cheese brand to Cheers.
0: Yeah, I know. It's not the same. But before too long, you know, we're going to live in that kind of society, and we're going to have to change our names.
1: We won't be living in it. AI's got us.
0: Mm.
1: We'll be in a box. We'll be in asylums.
0: Yes, well,
1: AI, you know, controlled.
0: The bots are on their way.
1: They are. They're doing 100-metre races now for some ridiculous reason.
0: And of course, our guest this afternoon is Pete Buckley, who's a musician. Pete, do you write your own songs as well?
2: I haven't for a while. I used to when I was living in Dubbo or living in Wellington, and I had a mate that we used to just sit down every Sunday, get the coffee, get the papers, and just sort of noodle around and see what we could come up with, and then record that and try and find some lyrics and do this and do that, but nothing too serious. I mean, it was sort of just one of those things sort of to keep you in and keep your mind ticking over and just thinking, you know, how does this work? How does this technology work? How do we put this together? How do we make this sound okay? Anything that was sort of half decent, I chuffed off to a producer mate of mine in Sydney. Just say, you know, what do you think of this? You come back, oh, well, you can change this, do this and do that. And generally, they're still on my hard drive. So I haven't done much.
1: And let's hear them now.
0: Yeah. No, I was going to say, because you do the open mics, you said, out of Tanami, but would you do something like ASA Clarence Valley at our station sponsor, Roaches?
2: Well, I mean, it's the guys, I mean, they all live out and about, and it's sort of one of those things that Tanami's probably a bit easier for these guys, whereas, you know, I've got to travel either way. And the way that we sort of structured ourselves is it's one in, all in.
0: Yeah.
2: So if one can't do it, we don't do it.
0: Yeah.
1: Good choice.
2: So, and I mean, it's sort of, you rehearse with these people, with these guys or whoever, and you sort of, you know, you develop a rapport and you develop sort of bouncing off techniques and you're looking at each other and you're learning as you go, and then put a substitute in, it just...
0: So you're not a solo artist?
2: No.
0: No.
2: No, I never have been. I've never had the want to be front of house or to be the centre of attention. It's not what I am. I've never needed that.
0: Mm.
2: It's some people do, and that's there's nothing wrong with that at all. I prefer to sort of be part of the backbone. And again, like playing bass, okay. That's what you do. You get into the pocket, you sort of kick in with the drums, and hopefully sort of have a bit of a bit of space there that everybody could sort of build on. And, you know, some of the stuff we do can go for a minute or can go for 10 minutes.
0: Mm.
2: It depends. Everything just sort of depends on where you are and how things sound. And that's what I like about it is the improvisation of it, not structure. Like, we have a basic structure, but we also say, let's go, you know, let's do this. You have a solo, you do what you do, and we'll come back to that, and somebody else will have a solo. So
0: free for all.
2: Well, yeah, kind of. I mean, it sort of harkens back to the old the old jazz club sort of bebop days where somebody would sit on a sax solo for like months.
1: People would go home, have a shower, get something to eat, come back.
2: Yeah. So I wouldn't say it's a lost art, but you don't hear it that much anymore.
1: So bass, so you like to hide on, so or not to not be at the front. Bass is a good place to do that because you are generally you're never in a video clip ever. It's the drummer gets a role in the video clip and the lead guitarist and the lead singer.
2: Yeah, absolutely.
1: But bass, if it disappears, you hear it. It just the feel drops away if the bass disappears.
2: Mm. Mm. And I think, just sort of since getting back into it and researching and researching other artists and sort of going back in time a bit. I mean, from the jazz greats up to Jaco Pastorius, up to these other guys that sort of push the art forward. you know, Joe Dart from Wolfpack. Like, I mean, he's a guy that I like to watch and I like to listen to, and amazingly, like, he's right out the front. You know, he's a lead instrument. You know, who'd have thunk it?
1: Yeah. Yeah, it's a tricky place to be with the bass at the front. It's very hard
2: absolutely.
1: To
0: be. All right, our guest this afternoon is Pete Buckley, and it is homegrown, all thanks to our station sponsor, Buckley's Music.
1: And Gillespie Plumbing.
0: And, of course, we're doing our...
1: Oztober.
0: Yeah. Don't you love the music we're playing?
1: I do.
0: Yeah.
1: And why not feature all Australian stuff?
0: Exactly. Thanks to our station sponsor, Roach's Family Hotel. We're going to take a short break. We'll come back and wrap up with Pete, and got a couple of bangers to play.
1: Bangers?
0: Yeah, some bangers.
1: Excellent.
0: We'll do it next here at Loving Life 103.1. Local.
1: And loving it.
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0: are the Finn Brothers and Crowded House. Don't dream it's over,
1: it's
0: Rob.
1: It's funny to call them Finn Brothers and the Crowded House, isn't it? You call them the Fat Brothers, who would be a Crowded House, not the Finn Brothers.
0: No, Finn, not Finn. And Finn, not Finn.
1: I know.
0: Not as thick as thumb.
1: Not as thick as thumb.
0: Remember that TV ad?
1: I do.
0: Yeah, Smith's Chips. No, yeah. Finn's Chips.
1: Finn's Chips.
0: Yeah, not as thick as thumb.
1: Not as thick as thumb.
0: Yeah, they got away with that too.
1: Of course they did.
0: Yeah.
1: It's a TV ad. It's not supposed to be truthful.
0: I have Finn's Chips.
1: Do you?
0: Yeah.
1: And just lots of them.
0: Exactly. Pete Buckley's our guest this afternoon. He's having a whale of a time.
1: It's a barrel of laughs.
0: Absolutely. Barrel of laughs. Are you right over there, Pete? Don't worry about us.
2: I'm loving it.
1: Oh, good.
0: Oh, good. Excellent.
1: Nice
0: fantastic.
1: Work. Nice work.
0: I mean, did you ever get to see the boys from Crowded House?
2: Before I moved to Coffs Harbour, Glenray, whatever it was, I saw them down in Sydney with a group of friends at the Enmore Theatre, and I think Neil's son was playing the drums. But it was huge. It was again another massive concert. And Don't Dream It's Over, why I sort of put that on the list was, again, like another cigarette lighter sort of type song.
0: Yeah.
2: And the crowd participation was just enormous. You could see that the emotion that was sort of coming out from the stage for that song. Particularly, you know, in light of what had happened to their drummer. It was sort of one of those special occasions, I guess.
0: Yeah.
2: And I love that song. It's just such a great song.
1: Did they leave it towards the end of the set?
2: Right, I think it was the end of the end of the night.
1: So rude, isn't it? Yeah. How dare they leave the good songs till last?
0: Well, I mean, it's the song that you'd always, you know, come back and do as an encore.
1: Yeah, I guess it's a teaser. So you're always looking, so it builds the anticipation so the energy's up at the end of the show.
0: Exactly. Look, before we let you go, we're going to play another song by The Church, Under the Milky Way, and there's a few stars out there tonight, so we might be Under the Milky Way. Certainly...
1: What time of day is it again?
0: Last night out at Tenemon, we had
1: 3 at 7.
0: Dan Hannaford was out there at Tenemon, and there would have been quite a few people out there under the Milky Way.
1: Yes, actually, and that would have been a good show. That's such a great spot, Tenemon. Mm. That's Sam and Emma out there doing such a great job with that venue.
0: They certainly have. So why did you pick The Church and Under the Milky Way?
2: It's always a great song to finish the night on. It blew me away when I first heard it, because who plays, apart from AC/DC, who plays bagpipes in a song? And it just sort of came together, the chord structure, everything just about it, it was just perfect. And, you know, I've heard various versions of it played by other bands and whatever, but The Church is that's the only version that, you know, sort of rings true. It's very sparse, and it's just gorgeous. Just a gorgeous piece of music.
0: Well, we have saved the best to last.
1: Of course we have.
0: Yeah. Well, so should we play it?
1: No. Let's not play it.
0: Oh, why not?
1: Oh, we'll just keep people anticipation. So it's like an encore song. So let's go to an ad break.
0: No. We don't play ads.
1: No, we don't. We rely on our sponsors.
0: Exactly. Like?
1: Gillespie Plumbing.
0: And?
1: Buckley's Music.
0: And?
1: And, of course, because we're doing Oztober, it's Roach's Family Hotel. See, I was ready for the whole thing.
0: And here is The Church and Under the Milky Way with our guest Pete Buckley this afternoon here at Loving Life 103.1. We have been
1: live.
0: And we are
1: local.
0: And we are always
1: loving it.

0: Well, what a way to finish off the program this afternoon here on this October long weekend. I had a busy morning out there at Iluka this morning for the Mermaid Festival. Eli Mankini.
1: Just like it wasn't a whale onesie. Anyway.
0: No, it wasn't a whale onesie. Thank you very much. I almost got the first prize for being the best dressed.
1: Oh, did you really?
0: Yeah.
1: Were you the only one dressed?
0: I almost got arrested too.
1: On the way home in the Mankini.
0: Yes.
1: You know, it's double demerit, right?
0: I know. Oh, dear, oh, dear.
1: I'm looking forward to a day off tomorrow.
0: Are you?
1: Yeah, yeah.
0: I'm glad some people are. I'll be here in the studio with Kirsty.
1: Yeah.
0: Doing it live.
1: Yeah, of course.
0: And local.
1: Good.
0: And we'll be loving it.
1: Of course you will.
0: Pete, thanks for coming in this afternoon.
2: Pleasure.
0: Hopefully you enjoyed yourself with these Us Two Rat Bags.
2: Oh, well, yes, I have.
1: That's the easiest response, Pete, just yes.
2: No, thank you. Thank you for the opportunity.
0: What's next on the cards for you personally? I mean, you're staying in town for a while? You're embedded into the community?
2: Oh, well, I'm not going anywhere soon.
0: Good.
2: So, I'm quite happy where we are and quite happy what we do. And quite happily just jamming with the guys. It's great.
0: So when's your next gig? Do you remember?
2: Look, when the next open mic at Tanimon is, I think. Hopefully we'll be able to get everybody together to play there.
1: So you're just a little bit out of town here. Where do the other boys come from?
2: Over in the Pillar.
1: Okay.
2: So they're in the Pillar Valley.
1: I was going to say, because there's some good open mics that's sort of in.
2: I mean, okay. Look, the other thing is it's sort of, I guess we just sort of wait to see what sort of happens sometimes, and someone might drop in and just say, do you want to do this? You say, yeah, okay.
1: Okay.
2: Whatever. I mean, again, we're not in it for the money.
1: So we've got to look out for the tinfoil all-stars.
0: Yeah. All right. Sounds like a plan.
1: All right. Let's do it.
0: All right. Thank you, Pete.
2: No worries.
0: Appreciate you coming in. Now, who's next week?
1: We have
0: Troy Cassadaly.
1: Oh, TCD.
0: Yes. Looking forward to this one.
1: Yeah. So, well, you bring your A game.
0: Bring your A game. You can't let the team down with the multi guitar winner.
1: I wonder if he's going to bring them all. We could count them.
0: I wonder if he's going to play us a song.
1: I hope so.
0: And maybe I could sing with him.
1: Well, he's a contracted fellow, so it's tricky because he played Harvest Moon, not this year but last year, and we weren't able to use the audio as part of the collector's CD because of contract reasons. Yep. So hopefully get a chance.
0: You never know.
1: He's a down-to-earth sort of dude.
0: Yeah.
1: He would just say to his management, listen, who's the star?
0: No, I don't think he would say that at all.
1: He wouldn't say that. He would just say, hey, listen, I'm going to play these dudes.
0: Exactly.
1: That's exactly how
0: Well, we'll have to wait and see. Next, we'll be at a special location next Sunday afternoon at 4 o'clock.
1: Ooh, so is that so people can't come and harass us from the studio doors?
0: Yeah.
1: Okay,
0: that's fair. So we'll do that next Sunday with Troy Cassadaly ahead of his big concert at the Saraton, our station sponsor, in a couple of weeks' time. So looking forward to that.
1: Yeah, should be good. Be nice to catch up with him.
0: You be in your best behaviour, won't you?
1: Always. I'm always
0: don't take over. I don't want you to take over.
1: Never. Well, how would that be a thing?
0: Well,
1: you wouldn't let me.
0: Well, I don't know if I'd ever get the chance.
1: You've got the buttons. You control the stuff.
0: Yeah, we'll see. All right. See you Wednesday.
1: Yes, for Wacky Wednesday.
0: Yeah, of course, it's Wacky Sunday too. That is our program for today. Thank you for your company. Enjoy the rest of your long weekend, and I'll catch you tomorrow morning first at 5 a.m. to do it all over.

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1: live,
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20: 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Plus, the latest from Greg McInnes, Lily, Youth Alive and Ethan Beer. And stepping into the artist spotlight this week, Melbourne electronic K-pop singer-songwriter Leah. All ahead this week and kicking us off, Sydney singer-songwriter Olivia Colgan.

Fault Line, Olivia Colgan, who wrapped up her Fault Line tour in Sydney on Friday. Two spins in 2 weeks for this top track from Phil Spence.

0: Key to the City. Phil Spence, Naomi J, which has picked up over 105,000 listens on N1M alone, not to mention the other streaming services. Key has also been added to the ISSA radio rotation. That's the International Singer-Songwriters Association, who have their own radio on the internet out of Atlanta, Georgia.
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0: Mummy Rising Up. Beautiful song from Emma Nainby on Aussie Grown. Well, coming up, the new music set with Kiwi, Emmy Lentino, Dave Simpfendorfer and Angie Hu. But first, the Aussie Grown Artist Spotlight this week features Melbourne electronic K-pop singer-songwriter Leah next.
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0: As an Australian representative to Eurovision, and Australia decides Eurovision judge and an applicant to join Japanese K-pop band Black Swan, where she finished in the top four, award-winning Melbourne singer-songwriter Leah has also written for others, including G Nation and Billboard charting US singer Alina Smith. Leah has also had her work submitted for Grammy nomination and built a sizable online presence with over 100 million views across all platforms. We learn a little bit more about Leah this week, including the importance of her Christian faith as she steps into the artist spotlight on Aussie Grown, beginning with her track, Set Me Free.

0: Set Me Free. It's the Eurovision single from Leah, and we welcome Leah to the microphone on the Artist Spotlight on Aussie Grown Across the Nation this week. G'day, Leah. It's so wonderful to chat with you.
1: Hi, Hank. It's so good to chat with you too. Thank you for having me.
0: It's our pleasure indeed. Well, we better start by chatting about that song. Please tell us the ins and outs, the deeper meaning behind this song, and how it was chosen as the Eurovision single.
1: Such a good question. Where do I begin with that? I remember, I don't even know where to start. I was 16 at the time, and I was writing about the love life I thought I had. Let's be honest. I was like, oh my gosh, I really like this guy. I'm like, I really, really like him. And my friend at the time liked him too. And I was like, upset because they, you know, got together, and I was like, oh my gosh. So I went into the studio and I wrote with my good friend Frank Dixon at the time, and then I literally saw an ad on Facebook for Eurovision, and I was like, oh, okay, I'll just submit it, see what happens. And they seemed to really like it, and they called me up and they said, we would love you to perform at Eurovision Australia Decides as an unsigned artist, which is kind of unheard of. It doesn't really happen like that. It's normally like, you know, a signed artist. So it was really, really a surreal moment, and it changed my whole life. It kickstarted my career, and now we're here, 24 years old, still doing it. So, yeah.
0: And you've had some dreams come true, not necessarily in actual dreaming them, but tell us about your experiences with auditioning for K-pop.
1: Oh, my. Oh, wow. This was another kind of pinch me moment. And it also was just like, you know, I'm just going to give it a go. So I literally just went on my computer again, and I believe a lot in God. So I feel like God, you know, put it in front of me and was like, you need to audition for this, because it just popped up on my feed. I was like, all right, I'm just going to go for it. And I got top four out of 4,000 applicants out of the whole world to join the famous K-pop group Black Swan, which was unreal, because I have loved K-pop for such a long time. And unfortunately, due to the pandemic, I couldn't leave to go to Seoul and to train. So it was a bit of a bittersweet moment, but it's created the artist I am today. And it was a crazy, crazy experience doing the training as well.
0: You mentioned in there your faith. How much of that portrays in who you are?
1: Oof, a lot. I would say a lot. It's being in this industry, you've got to have a lot of faith. You know, you get a lot of no's, and you probably get more no's than yeses. So you just got to keep going. And especially after that situation, it was kind of like once in a lifetime opportunity. I just thought, I'm not going to let this stop me. I'm going to let it help me, and I'm going to put it into my music and share it online and help others. And yeah, it's all worked out for the best. And now, yeah, it's crazy. So I'm really grateful.
0: So what happens with your writing process? So what comes first for you, music or lyrics?
1: I would say music. Yeah. I think when I hear like the beat, or like if I'm with a producer and we're working on something, I will just literally start doing melodies, just like almost like gibberish. It doesn't even have to be words. But it always comes out like la la la, and then boom, you get the rest. And then either that, or I come up with a concept as well. So it really does depend on the day, but it's more of just like a in the moment thing.
0: Your latest single, tell us all of the ins and outs and the deeper meaning behind this beautiful song. I'm loving it.
1: Oh, thank you. Well, where do I begin? I would say that Warning is about just knowing your worth and being confident. I feel like, especially in this generation, in the dating scene that I've seen with my friends, it's really hard to find, you know, someone that, you know, how do I explain it? Wants something serious, or sees your worth, or, you know, doesn't want to, like, wants to get married and things like that. And this song is about, like, you know what, like, I'm taking my power back and I know how worthy I am, and you know, I deserve something great. And yeah, and just feeling really, really confident. I just want to make young people feel confident. That is the main goal of my music.

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0: Just ahead, Hank's Humdrum, plus the new music set with the new one from Kiwi singer-songwriter Emmy Lentino, the feature new music by Dave Simpfendorfer, and children's entertainer Angie Hu is next.
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0: Hank's humdrum now. Well, it's been 10 months since Sydney band Boy and Bear released their latest album, Tripping Over Time. The band has revealed there were a few songs left over from the recording, and two of which have been included on a deluxe edition available now on all the usual platforms. They're good ones too. Heart Song Festival Adelaide continue to roll out the artist announcements ahead of their Reformation Day 2026 festival. That's the 31st of October, announcing Naomi Williams, Victor Clay, Scripta, Esther Amaris, A-M-A-R-I-S, I guess that's Amaris, Olivia, Orville Jones, and Canberra's Candid Remark, joining an already impressive lineup which includes River Movement from the Gold Coast and Canberra rock band JSP. Tickets are available through the Heart Song Festival Adelaide socials. New music landing on the Aussie Grown radio desk this week on its way or announced includes songs from Levi Maxwell, who featured in the Anna Victoria Packed Car Tour a couple of months ago, Ella, The Silver Line, Jane Denham with a new single called Amen, and the new album from Nora Lynn coming very soon. The Aussie Grown feature new music this week is by Dave Simpendorfer, who would love your vote as favourite new music on any or all of the Aussie Grown radio socials. You can vote now as you hear Summer Storm. 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

Summer Storm, released on the 1st of September by Dave Simpfendorfer on Aussie Grown. We travel across the ditch now to an Aussie Grown favourite musician, Emmy Lantino, and her new single.

0: Rabbit Hole from Auckland, Northern Beaches singer-songwriter Emmy Lentino. 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Still to come, Greg McGuinness, award winner Lily, and Australian People's Choice Artist of the Year, Youth Alive Queensland, Ethan Beer, right after this.
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0: Yeah. Originally emerging from the Youth Alive Queensland organisation, Ethan Beer has returned to partner with them for this song, their latest, Hallelujah, Hearts on Fire.

Youth Alive Queensland and Ethan Deer with their current song, Hallelujah, Heart on Fire. Walking away from the CMAA Annual Conference earlier this month with the People's Choice Award for New Artist of the Year. Well, I think it was Emerging Artist of the Year, in fact. This is Adelaide singer-songwriter Lil.

Biting My Tongue. It's the fourth single release from the highly acclaimed debut album Anthropology from Adelaide's Lily on Aussie Grown. Well, taking us out this week, it's Brisbane singer-songwriter Greg McInnes with his latest doing very well around the country, Let Love Be Love. Catch you next week. Have a blessed one.

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6: 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I'm your host, Gavin Livermore. It's great to have your company for another 3 hours of plenty of great 80s music. Well, this week, of course, the last couple of days, certainly from recording that Rose Tattoo's frontman, Angry Anderson, has passed away. He collapsed with an overseas gig and just never recovered. Tragedy. I haven't spoken to him for a number of years. Absolutely fantastic bloke. Have to say that I was quite intimidated when I actually first met him. But just the whole persona. But he's such a lovely bloke. He's actually a plumber by trade and still continued some of his trade as well as music. But, yeah, lovely bloke. Anyhow, so we've got a couple of songs throughout this week's program from Rose Tattoo and one that certainly you'll remember from Neighbours. Our UK audience will definitely remember that one. 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

0: That's 1985, Kids of the Kitchen, from their album Shine. That's current stand, Mondo Rock there as well from 81 with Chemistry. Stay with us. This week's Essential 80s radio show continues. Next hour, straight up, we're going to take you to the UK, some more great Australian artists as well as from the US.
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That's 1981 from the US. 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

0: that movie, probably the, undoubtedly the biggest movie of 1986. Kenny Loggins, the title track from Top Gun with Danger Zone. Also there, Australia's David Story with Real Life and Send Me an Angel, 1983 from the Heartland album. As we continue, coming up next hour, let's see, more from Angry Anderson and a number of great Australian artists too. Stay right there.
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0: 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I'm your host, Gavin Livermore. As we continue this week,

week. Let's see, we've got another one from Angry Anderson back to 1987. You will most definitely remember this one from the Neighbours TV series. Our UK artists are likely still watching it. I'm sure you guys are. Back to 87, Angry Anderson and Suddenly.

from 1989. That's Hunters and Collectors, Mark Seymour up front with Blind Eye. To Canada now, Bryan Adams, 1987, Heat of the Night, the Essential 80s Radio Show.

0: from 89, great Australian artist. That's In Excess and Disappear. Dear Enemy as well from Melbourne, 1984 with The Good Life. Stay with us. This week's Essential 80s radio show continues. Let's see if I scroll up the list a little bit more. Oh, we're back with some more great Australian artists coming up straight up next half hour, as well as some from the UK who are touring Australia very soon.
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0: Thanks for staying with us with this week's Essential 80s radio show. As we continue, let's see, we've got some from the UK coming up shortly, from a band who has announced an Australian tour. Looking forward to that one. To Icehouse now. Well, before they were Icehouse, they were known as Flowers. This one from 1980 from the debut album. This is Sister.

1982, Asia, heat of the moment. To the UK, 1983, with a band that has announced their Australian tour, first time in a long time. This is Madness and Our House.

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1: Great track, that one. I absolutely love it. Turn It Up Loud. Learning to Fly from Pink Floyd. Billy Joel there as well. Right back to 1980 with You May Be Right. Stay with us. This week's Essential 80s Radio Show continues. Coming up next hour, we've got some more from Rose Tattoo, a number of great Australian artists, as well as UK from Peter Gabriel is in there as well.
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13: 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Let's see, coming up this hour, a couple of great Australian artists, some from the US, the UK as well. Peter Gabriel's coming out a little bit later this half hour. But to get it started, our last one from Rose Tattoo. This is from their album, Beats from a Single Drum, back to 1986. Rose Tattoo and Calling.

1980s from the UK. That's Martha and the Muffins and Echo Beach. Howard Jones in there as well. My Sex now, 1984. This is Blue Day, the Essential 80s Radio Show.

0: Wrapping up that half hour from 84, Prince, When Doves Cry. Peter Gabriel there as well from 1980 with Games Without Frontiers. Stay with us. Still got another half hour to go with this week's Essential 80s Radio Show. Coming up next half hour, let's see, we've got the late, great Robert Palmer, one from U2, as well as Haircut 100.
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0: 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Down to the last half hour now. 1987, this one from U2 from the Joshua Tree album, Where the Streets Have No Name.

1980, the late, great Robert Palmer, Johnny and Mary. Haircut 100 now from the UK, 1981. This is Love Plus One, the Essential 80s Radio Show.

0: And wrapping up this week's show from Australia, Goanna, actually, with back to 1985 with Common Ground. Timbuk 3 were in there as well. Future's So Bright from 87. It's been lovely to have you here with me for the last 3 hours with the Essential 80s Radio Show. Look forward to seeing you again, same time, same place next week, where we'll get through some more birthdays and song releases and all that sort of stuff. And you know what? We haven't done a top six for a while. I reckon we should do a top six. Absolutely. Gavin must program on. So I look forward to seeing you same time, same place next week. Gavin Livermore signing off for another week of the Essential 80s Radio Show. Take care.
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0: Don't miss out on performing at ASA Clarence Valley this Wednesday night from 6 at Roach's Family Hotel. 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

0: counting down from 20 to 1. This is the Country Music Countdown, right across Australia with The Duck. 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
1: G'day and welcome to the latest edition of the Country Music Countdown. 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Plus, I'll run through the Australian ARIA Country album charts for you and I'll spin a couple of tunes from my personal playlist as well. In the meantime though, Casey Barnes, well, he kicks off the countdown.

0: from 16 down to 18 this week. That was Lainey Wilson and John Mayer with the track Phone Keys Wallet. Don't Tell On Me. We played that one for you at number 19 by Jason Aldean. And She Does by Casey Barnes. He kicked off the countdown this week at number 20. The Country Music Countdown as we broadcast right around the country now. 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Once you do that, you too could be out there living the Oz Off Road lifestyle. We'll take a quick break here on the countdown. Back with more right after this.
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0: Well, it's time now to spin another one from my personal playlist, and I've been looking forward to playing this one on the radio. I've got to say to you, this artist certainly does have a voice. Her name is Samantha Mae Vexley, and the track is called Right Kind of Easy.
7: Hey.

0: Gee, she's got a voice, doesn't she? How strong is that? What an artist. What a song. That was, of course, Right Kind of Easy by Samantha Mae Vexley. You are with The Duck. This is a Country Music Countdown. A quick break and back with more.
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0: nowhere to go.
1: And storming into the countdown this week at number 15, that was Zach John King and Brooks and Dunn with Way to Go. Tequila and Mexico, we spun that one for you at number 16 by Sarah Grace Buckley. And earlier at 17, Cameron Whitcomb's hit Kingdom of Fear. The Country Music Countdown as we broadcast right around the country. And we certainly do hope you are enjoying your country music fix on your weekend. Now, what about this? We've been telling you about this place for a while now. Blue Lagoon Beach Resort on the shores of Shelley Beach on the New South Wales Central Coast has been creating family holidays and summer memories since the 1960s. Nestled in bushland with the beach right at your doorstep, your holiday will begin the moment you step out of the car. 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We have our big weekend there, as you know, and we go there every year. 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

0: And from 11 down to 12 this week, that was Riley Green with Think As You're Drunk. We also spun Kane Brown featuring Shania Twain with the track Boots at 13. And earlier, Taylor Swift's hit number 14, I Knew It, I Knew You. We'll take a quick break here on the countdown and come back with more country music right after this.
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0: On the Country Music Countdown, it's time for us to take a look at this week's country albums for you. And have a look at number 20 this week. It's John Williamson with How Many Songs. It's been in the charts for 64 weeks now. Kingswood with the album Midnight Maverick sits at 19. Sitting at number 18 this week, it's Morgan Evans with the album Steel Town. Life is for Living by Caitlin Chadbolt at 17. At 16, it's Slim Dusty with the album Gone Truckin'. Slim Dusty again, he's at 15 this week with the album Gone Bush. At number 14, it's Pinky Beecroft with the album Lonesome Wolf. Rachel Fahan, Who You Are, it's at 13. At number 12, Brad Cox with that album Endemic Intelligence in Multiple Dimensions. And at number 11, it's the Wolf Brothers with the album Australian Made. We'll run through the top 10 albums for you next hour right here on the Country Music Countdown.
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1: And at number 11, that was the sounds of Dasher with the track Memo. Well, that's the first hour of the countdown come and gone. Next hour, we'll continue counting down. We'll run through the top 10 ARIA country album charts for you, and I'll play another one from my playlist as well. In the meantime, though, we'll take a quick break. We'll take some news and come back with that second hour shortly. You are with the Duck, and you are tuned into the Country Music Countdown right across Australia.
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0: And at number eight, that was Tyler Hubbard's hit, 902-180. We also played Vincent Mason's track from four down to nine this week, Can You Believe It? What You Want. And at number 10, we spun First Born Daughter by Max McNown. You're tuned in to the Country Music Countdown. A quick break and back with more music after this.
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0: Well, it's time now to spin another track from my personal playlist. And the other night we had the playlist playing and this song came on and I thought, how good is it? Why not give it a spin on the radio next week? And I'm going to do that for you now. It's by Vince Gill and the song is called One More Last Chance.

0: And that was One More Last Chance. Jeez, it's a great song, isn't it? By Vince Gill. Right around Australia we go as we count down to number one. A quick break and back with more.
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0: And welcome back to the Country Music Countdown as we broadcast right around the country. 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Number

0: And at number five, that was James Johnston with Take Me Back. We also played Shaboozy's hit jumping three spots this week from number nine to number six. The song was called Cowgirl. And earlier, Who Told You That? We spun that one for you at number seven by Tucker Wetmore. We'll continue counting down after the break. You are with The Duck. This is the Country Music Countdown right across Australia.
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0: number two this week, that was Coe Wetzel and Ella Langley with the track Jaded. We also played Mexico Honey by Casey Musgraves at number three. And earlier at four, we spun Lean In, Kiss Me by Stella Lefty. You are with the Duck. This is the Country Music Countdown. A quick break and back with more.
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0: And it's time now on the countdown to run through this week's top 10 country albums for you. And it's Brooke McClymont and Adam Eckersley at number 10 this week with the album Souls on Show. 80 weeks in the charts, can you believe it? Wiggle Up Giddy Up by The Wiggles, it's at 9. At number 8, Walk a Straight Line by Max Geiger. Wade Foster with the album Gooseneck Party, it's at 7. Through the Haze by Becky Culls at number 6 this week. Sitting at number 5, it's Hayley Jensen with the album Country Soul. Where You'll Find Me by James Johnson's at 4. Keith Urban with the album Flow State. It's at number 3 this week. At number 2, what about this one? It's been around for a while too now. At number 3 this week, it's Flow State by Keith Urban. Wade Foster's at number 2 this week with the album Aftermath. And the number 1 album across Australia this week, it's by Casey Barnes, and the album's called Made for This.
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0: Well, it's time now to spin the number one country music song across Australia this week. It was there last week. It's there again this week. I am, of course, talking about Morgan Wallen's hit, Been By Now.

0: Well, that's a wrap on this week's edition of the Country Music Countdown. 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A huge thank you to Liam, our studio producer, for another great job this week. Thank you to our network stations for your continued support of this show. But most importantly, thank you to you for listening. We will be back with another edition of the Country Music Countdown next week. We will see you then.
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5: 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Personally, I prefer the good old-fashioned phone call over Facebook. But that's just an old bloke whinging. Something I do love is putting useful apps on my smartphone, like the Kids Alive Do the Five app. Say you had to pull an unconscious person from the pool. Would you know what to do? The Kids Alive Do the Five app gives you step-by-step instructions on how to resuscitate. It's an app that could literally save a life, and it's free. Download it today. I'm Laurie Lawrence. Kids Alive Do the Five.
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0: Don't miss out on performing at ASA Clarence Valley this Wednesday night from 6 at Roach's Family Hotel. 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

0: Don't miss out on performing at ASA Clarence Valley this Wednesday night from 6 at Roach's Family Hotel. 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

0: fundraiser, community event, or club activity coming up? 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
1: I'm Mark Dransfield. Counter-terrorism agencies are investigating whether a pilot accused of trying to crash a plane bound for Tel Aviv has links to Australia. It's understood the man may have studied engineering at a Victorian university. ASIO and federal police are working to establish whether the Omani national made any local contacts or was exposed to any influences during his time in the country. He's accused of striking his captain with an axe on board a Fly Dubai passenger jet. Captain Smit Mashar has told the Israeli Prime Minister he was focused on the sky when he felt the first blow.
2: But then after that, the blow kept coming one after the other. And that's when I realized that it's not the aircraft, it's the other guy who was in the cockpit with me.
1: It's been revealed the P-plate driver, who allegedly ploughed into a crowd of Newcastle NRL supporters, injuring 10 people, had previously had his licence suspended. Court documents show the 18-year-old was suspended from driving in February and lost an appeal. He's been refused bail on charges that include dangerous and negligent driving. The two most critically injured victims, including a 5-year-old girl, are now in a stable condition. Federal Treasurer Jim Chalmers will pitch Australia as a stable destination for investment when he meets with business leaders in Japan this weekend. Dr. Chalmers will promote the country as a renewable energy leader amid global economic uncertainty. He's told the ABC he'll also discuss opportunities in critical minerals and AI.
3: This is all about strengthening cooperation. It's all about boosting investment. It's about building resilience in both our economies in Australia's national interest, and that's why these set of engagements are going to be so important.
1: The road transport industry is warning Christmas shopping will be extra expensive this year if nothing's done to combat rising fuel prices. The National Road Transport Association is asking the federal government to temporarily adjust the heavy vehicle road user charge to take pressure off freight operators as diesel prices soar. NatRoad Chief Executive Warren Clark says higher freight costs will find their way onto price tickets.
4: We're just asking that the government reduce the road user charge to zero till January. It gives operators some breathing space, and it also gives the consumers breathing space at Christmas.
1: The number of rental properties available for lease across Perth has dropped below 2,000 for the first time since March. There were 1,914 properties available for rent at the end of September, 5.7% lower than August and 8.8% lower than the same time last year. REIWA President Suzanne Brown says the drop is concerning for renters.
5: The ultimate impact will be borne by tenants, which is concerning because a lack of supply will result in higher rent prices, which is not a great outcome. But it's basically driven by the changes in the budget where they prevented negative gearing for new investors.
1: And in air medical news, there's a warning common weight loss drugs can pose life-threatening risks in surgery. Research shows patients on GLP-1 medications face a major increase in the risk of lung aspiration under anaesthesia due to delayed digestion. This is Air National News.
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1: Motorcyclists, unfortunately, are overrepresented in our serious and fatal crash statistics across New South Wales and in regional New South Wales. There is something you can do. You can keep a lookout for bikes when you're out. Give them a little bit more space and understand that sometimes their stopping distance isn't easily as arrived as what it is for you in a car. Isn't it time we all took road safety seriously?
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3: And a very good Monday morning to you. The Bureau says partly cloudy today, medium chance of showers, a chance of a thunderstorm this afternoon. The UVI still very high and the fire danger rating moderate. Looking ahead for the remainder of the week, showers easing tomorrow at 31 degrees, 24 and possible showers by Wednesday. Then finding up to 25 degrees on Thursday, Friday fine and 28, late showers Saturday 32 and late showers Sunday also a top of 32 degrees. Today heading for a top of 26.
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From the bush to the sea, to the little towns in between, this is Loving Life 103.1. It's a public holiday Monday. Hello, it is Damo with you this morning till midday. Great to have your company as we play all your favourite Aussie artists throughout the course of the day. It's part of Oztober and our Aussie Anthems Weekend, thanks to our station sponsor, Roach's Family Hotel. Hey, coming up, Savage Garden, Pseudo Echo, and we'll play some homegrown legends of Hats Off for you as well. And

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1: The boys from Bris Vegas, they are Savage Garden and Break Me, Shake Me, part of our Oddstober here at Loving Life 103.1 for our station sponsor, Roach's Family Hotel. Also have Lee Koenig and Boys in the Bush and Shepherd and Let Me Down Easy. They certainly didn't let the crowd down at the Denny Inbuster across the weekend. Didn't that get a bit muddy? Of course, Shepherd were on stage across that long weekend. Hey, on the way for you, Aussie legends in Hats Off are on the way for you. Pseudo Echo and the Eurogliders on the way next. Part of Oztober and our Aussie Anthems weekend here at Loving Life 103.1.
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1: Love the boys from Hats Off and Nights Like These here at Loving Life 103.1, all part of our Oztober as we play your favourite Aussie anthems right across this October long weekend for our station sponsor, Roach's Family Hotel. Hey, what about the grand final last night? I didn't get to watch the whole thing. I was flipping between channels. I'm not a huge NRL fan these days, especially when my team isn't playing. However, I was going for the Newcastle Knights. They were the underdogs, the power, the passion. And I tell you what, there was plenty of that last night. However, it was Daly Cherry Evans that put the field goal over to put it to 19 points to 18. And the Roosters coming away with the win. But I can tell you what, the Newcastle Knights, they can hang their, they can not hang their heads in shame. They can hold their heads high in what was a fantastic game. Not sure about the pre-game entertainment. I think the NRL certainly let the fans down there. However, if they are of their word and $1 million goes to grassroots footy, then maybe it was well worth it. Hey, coming up, John Paul Young, also some Vanessa Amorosi, and the very latest in Loving Life national news and sport coming up at 7 o'clock as we play the best songs of all time for your holiday Monday. It's Damo right through to midday.
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Yes, John Boy Young, and yesterday's hero. Well, I tell you what, the Newcastle Knights will be the heroes of the Newcastle fans because they had a fantastic game yesterday, going down to the Roosters 19 points to 18. Let's check the Loving Life community calendar. If you're a school student between the ages of 4 and 12 or a music teacher and you're ready to sing, connect and make it music together, well, acclaimed music director Paul Jarman is launching the North Coast Singers on Sunday the 25th of October at the Clarence Valley Conservatorium, where you'll learn exciting new repertoires, build your vocal skills and connect with other young singers and share the joy of making music. Registration is from 9:30, workshop from 10 a.m. and a concert for family and friends at the conservatorium from 2:30. Best of all, it is absolutely free and open to New South Wales public school students in years 4 to 12 and also music teachers as well. If you'd like to secure your spot and get ready to sing your heart out, then simply head to artsunit.nsw.edu.au/localartprogram/North Coast Singers, or of course get in contact with the Clarence Valley Conservatorium. The Loving Life community calendar made possible by our wonderful station sponsors, the Bendigo Bank, the Better Big Bank in Skinner Street, South Grafton. Got the latest in national news coming up at 7 o'clock to get us there. A bit of power from Vanessa Amorosi at Loving Life.

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1: Good morning, I'm Lee Harrison. Australia is working to bolster its trade relationship with Japan and position itself as a safe harbour for middle power investment. Federal Treasurer Jim Chalmers is promoting Australia as a renewable energy powerhouse and leader in artificial intelligence at a meeting with business leaders. He's told the ABC he's hoping to strengthen bilateral ties.
2: It's an outstanding relationship and we intend to make it even stronger. This will be a big opportunity for me to meet with my counterpart, with 30 CEOs from some of the biggest and most important companies in the world, and with investors who control something like $4 trillion of assets. It's all about boosting investment.
1: Counter-terrorism agencies are investigating if a pilot accused of trying to crash a plane bound for Tel Aviv has links to Australia. It's understood he might have studied engineering in Victoria. He's accused of hitting the captain with an axe on a fly to by passenger jet. Captain Smith Makar says he was focused on the sky when he felt the first blow.
3: But then after that, the blow kept coming one after the other. And that's when I realized that it's not the aircraft, it's the other guy who was in the cockpit with me.
1: A critical incident investigation's underway after a man was fatally shot by police in southern New South Wales. Police called to the village of Rugby, north of Yass, following reports a car hit a tree, say the driver appeared to be unconscious. They say when they approached, he aimed a rifle at officers before being shot by police. Research has found more social and affordable housing won't be enough to solve Australia's homelessness problem. Anglicare claims the best outcomes are achieved when people also have access to social support and a strong sense of community. Spokesperson Rob Stokes says housing needs to be treated as more than just a shelter.
4: Homelessness is complex. It creates lots of social challenges. And to support tenants properly and residents properly and give them a sense of community where they can rebuild their lives, rejoin the workforce in many cases, it needs some extra support than just providing supply alone.
1: Perth Zoo is building a new triage hospital to protect endangered black cockatoos as the threat of H5 bird flu looms over WA. Jack Fenwick reports.
5: A $450,000 contract has been awarded for the supply and installation of four transportable buildings to isolate and treat black cockatoos at the zoo. The facility will be isolated from the rest of the zoo and will separate wild admissions from resident zoo animals to limit the potential for disease transmission. While WA has not recorded any new cases since July, 676 positive cases have been confirmed across the rest of the nation. Jack Fenwick reporting.
1: And Ukraine's President Volodymyr Zelensky says Kyiv will step up strikes on Russian oil refineries in response to attacks on civilians. There are claims Russian forces have a new policy that allows strikes on civilian infrastructure. This is Air National News. More than 80,000 fans have packed into the Olympic Stadium in Sydney for the NRL Grand Final. Terry Daniel reports.
6: The Sydney Roosters have defeated the Newcastle Knights in a nail-biting Grand Final to be crowned NRL Premiers for 2026. Despite the Knights leading 12-6 at half-time, two tries, a penalty and a Daly Cherry Evans field goal sealed the Roosters' victory. A late Newcastle try brought the score to 19-18, the closest decider in a decade. Roosters captain James Tedesco was awarded the Clive Churchill Medal. Teddy was speechless, proud and a happy man on Nine after the game.
7: So proud of this team. Oh, what a game. I'm speechless. Speechless. Honestly, it felt like we had them on the ropes, but they just kept coming back. There's so many great attacking players, and oh, that game could have went either way. I was just so proud of Evans. It's been a long journey this year. Oh, man, I'm so happy.
6: Terry Daniel, Air Sport.
1: Meanwhile, the Roosters' NRLW sides made amends for last year's grand final loss, demolishing the Broncos 30-6. Nathan Buckley's reportedly withdrawn from the race to become known for last year's grand final loss, demolishing the Broncos 30-6. Nathan Buckley's reportedly withdrawn from the race to become North Melbourne.

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5: And a very good public holiday Monday to you. The Bureau says partly cloudy today, medium chance of showers, a chance of a thunderstorm this afternoon. The UVI very high, the fire danger rating moderate. As we look ahead for tomorrow, showers easing on 31, 24 degrees and possible showers on Wednesday. Thursday, mostly fine and sunny on 25, 28 and sunny on Friday, 32 and late showers on Saturday, and late showers Sunday, also 32 degrees. Today, heading for a top of 26.
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I love the boys from Ice House and Nothing Too Serious, all part of our Aussie Anthems long weekend, part of Oztober, all thanks to our station sponsor in Roach's Family Hotel with ASA Clarence Valley back this coming Wednesday night. We'll tell you more about that a little bit later on. Here's Taxi Rider, Loving Life.

0: Right across the Clarence Valley via Papa Nicolai Monday, this is your community radio station, Loving Life 103.1. Mean It To Me. Also, Croy Cassidaly's Think About You and Guy Sebastian with Choirs. We play all those Aussie anthems right across this October long weekend. It's, of course, our Oztober for our station sponsor, the great people at Rocha's Family Hotel. ASA Clarence Valley is coming up this Wednesday night. It happens every first Wednesday of the month, hosted by the lovely Shan Kay, of course, who's no stranger to the airwaves here at Loving Life. If you're a local musician and you've got an original track you'd like to sing, then you're welcome to do that on the first Wednesday of each month, a part of ASA Clarence Valley. Then there's a song of the month that is chosen, and all those are winners from across the year come together on the last, on the first Wednesday of the month in December to have a big grand final. If you'd like to be part of it, then go to ASA Clarence Valley Facebook page and get all the details. ASA Clarence Valley, proudly supported by your community radio station, the Clarence Valley's Loving Life 103.1. Coming up, some Kylie Minogue, also John Farnham. And speaking of Shan Kay, the music legend herself, we're going to play one of her songs coming up soon here at Loving Life.
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1: Thanks, Evie. I'm here to report Australia's best ever summer of safety with zero child drownings. All these children in the water have been taught to swim and they are all being supervised. Back to you in the studio.
2: Kids play fantastic games of make-believe, don't they? Wouldn't it be great if we could make it real? 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I'm Laurie Lawrence, Kids Alive, do the five.
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0: That is Shan Kay and Anel Meal here at Loving Life 103.1, a part of our Oztober local legends. And of course, Oztober proudly brought to you by our station sponsor, Roach's Family Hotel, where this coming Wednesday night, the first Wednesday of the month, you will of course hear some great homegrown talent and original music, all part of ASA Clarence Valley. Rick Springfield coming up still, also some Pete Murray, and we'll play you a little bit of Mental as Anything on the way next here at Loving Life.
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He was the guy that brought us Jesse's Go and now Speak to the Sky here at Loving Life 103.1. 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
1: Good morning, I'm Lee Harrison. Australia is working to bolster its trade relationship with Japan and position itself as a safe harbour for middle power investment. Federal Treasurer Jim Chalmers is promoting Australia as a renewable energy powerhouse and leader in artificial intelligence at a meeting with business leaders. He's told the ABC he's hoping to strengthen bilateral ties.
2: It's an outstanding relationship and we intend to make it even stronger. This will be a big opportunity for me to meet with my counterpart, with 30 CEOs from some of the biggest and most important companies in the world, and with investors who control something like $4 trillion of assets. It's all about boosting investment.
1: Counter-terrorism agencies are investigating if a pilot accused of trying to crash a plane bound for Tel Aviv has links to Australia. It's understood he might have studied engineering in Victoria. He's accused of hitting the captain with an axe on a fly to by passenger jet. Captain Smith Makar says he was focused on the sky when he felt the first blow.
3: But then after that, the blow kept coming one after the other. And that's when I realized that it's not the aircraft, it's the other guy who was in the cockpit with me.
1: A critical incident investigation's underway after a man was fatally shot by police in southern New South Wales. Police called to the village of Rugby, north of Yass, following reports a car hit a tree, say the driver appeared to be unconscious. They say when they approached, he aimed a rifle at officers before being shot by police. Research has found more social and affordable housing won't be enough to solve Australia's homelessness problem. Anglicare claims the best outcomes are achieved when people also have access to social support and a strong sense of community. Spokesperson Rob Stokes says housing needs to be treated as more than just a shelter.
4: Homelessness is complex. It creates lots of social challenges. And to support tenants properly and residents properly and give them a sense of community where they can rebuild their lives, rejoin the workforce in many cases, it needs some extra support than just providing supply alone.
1: Perth Zoo is building a new triage hospital to protect endangered black cockatoos as the threat of H5 bird flu looms over WA. Jack Fenwick reports.
5: A $450,000 contract has been awarded for the supply and installation of four transportable buildings to isolate and treat black cockatoos at the zoo. The facility will be isolated from the rest of the zoo and will separate wild admissions from resident zoo animals to limit the potential for disease transmission. While WA has not recorded any new cases since July, 676 positive cases have been confirmed across the rest of the nation. Jack Fenwick reporting.
1: And Ukraine's President Volodymyr Zelensky says Kyiv will step up strikes on Russian oil refineries in response to attacks on civilians. There are claims Russian forces have a new policy that allows strikes on civilian infrastructure. This is Air National News. More than 80,000 fans have packed into the Olympic Stadium in Sydney for the NRL Grand Final. Terry Daniel reports.
6: The Sydney Roosters have defeated the Newcastle Knights in a nail-biting Grand Final to be crowned NRL Premiers for 2026. Despite the Knights leading 12-6 at half-time, two tries, a penalty, and a Daly Cherry Evans field goal sealed the Roosters' victory. A late Newcastle try brought the score to 19-18, the closest decider in a decade. Roosters captain James Tedesco was awarded the Clive Churchill Medal. Teddy was speechless, proud, and a happy man on Nine after the game.
7: So proud of this team. Oh, what a game. I'm speechless. Honestly, it felt like we had them on the ropes, but they just kept coming back. There's so many great attacking players and that game could have went either way. I was just so proud of everyone. It's been a long journey this year. Oh man, I'm so happy.
6: Terry Daniel, Air Sport.
1: Meanwhile, the Roosters NRLW sides made amends for last year's grand final loss, demolishing the Broncos 30-6. Nathan Buckley's reportedly withdrawn from the race to become North Melbourne's next senior AFL coach, leaving fellow candidate Jamie Graham in the box seat as Alistair Clarkson's successor. And Max Verstappen's won a rain-affected Formula One Grand Prix in Malaysia, Aussie Oscar Piastri running in sixth place. Australian Independent Radio News.
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4: Top of the morning to you for a public holiday Monday. The Bureau's telling us today, partly cloudy, medium chance of showers, even the chance of a thunderstorm this afternoon and into the evening. Light winds becoming northerly at 15 to 25 kilometres per hour. The UVI today will be very high and the 5-day rating moderate. As we look ahead for your back to work Tuesday, clearing showers on 31, 24 and possible showers on Wednesday. Then fine and sunny conditions on Thursday, 25, Friday fine, 28, late shower Saturday, 32 and 32 degrees and late showers on Sunday. Today heading for a top of 26 degrees.
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Another look, a bit of Barzy for a Monday morning, part of our Oztober long weekend Aussie anthems for our station sponsor, Rich's Family Hotel. I'm still on your side. Hello, it's Damo with you this morning. Great to have you company. Daryl Braithwaite coming up this hour. The Bee Gees and also Chris Staff. But right now, the boys from Bris Vegas. This is Savage Garden, Crash and Burn at your community radio station, Loving Live.

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0: We love playing the Aussie classics like that one from Darryl Braithwaite with Rise and John Williamson's Rip, Rip, a Woodchip. It is our Aussie Anthems weekend right across this long weekend here at Loving Life 103.1 for our station sponsor in Roach's Family Hotel. It is Oztober. Got some Kylie Minogue coming up, also Vanessa Amorosi. And got to say, a very good morning to the team down there, of course, at the Coffee Container inside the forecourt of Liberty on Ryan Street. They're open this morning, by the way. If you're feeling peckish, you want something to eat or a delicious coffee from the Coffee Container, go down and see our station sponsor down there in the forecourt of Liberty on Ryan Street. It is Loving Life 103.1. Terrific to have you company. It's Damo with you right through to midday. And what a weekend we had. Had a big day up there, of course, at Red's Ride Park for the motocross weekend on Saturday. We came back into town and went to the Speedway Saturday night. Well done to Mick and his merry men and women who put on a great night of Speedway action. And then yesterday, went down to the Mermaid Festival. And yes, I did put a picture up of my mermaid costume on our social media page. And the response has been, well, quite interesting. So to all those people that made comments about the picture of me in my mermaid outfit, thank you. Thank you for being so positive. It is nice to know that you've got my back.
1: 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From the classics to the crowd favourites, it's Aussie music all weekend long. It's Oztober, Aussie Anthems Weekend. 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
11: Yesterday we went fishing on the Clarence, but today we're putting those fishing rods down and we are throwing in a crab trap. Now, crabbing is one of those things that immediately takes me back to being a kid and going out on the river with my dad. So dad had this particular rule about crabs. He always said that if he looked at a crab and it had pretty eyes, he wouldn't be able to take it home and he certainly wouldn't be able to eat it. So his solution was very, very simple. Never look a crab in the eye. And I still think about that because there's something different about catching your own food. It's very easy to buy meat or seafood neatly packaged from a shop without thinking all that much about what happened to it or how it got to where it is now. But when you've pulled that crab out of the Clarence yourself, measured it, handled it, and taken it home to feed your family, there's a bit of a connection that you have with your food that you really can't get from the supermarket shelf. Of course, Dad's don't look it in the eye rule isn't actually recognised by New South Wales Fisheries, so there are some very real rules that we do need to know about. For mud crabs in New South Wales, there are current minimum sizes, and there's also daily bag limits per person. So those are things we need to consider. And if she's carrying eggs, she definitely goes back in the river. So there are also rules around the traps and nets that you're allowed to use. So it's definitely worth checking out the current New South Wales fishing information before you even head out. But assuming we've followed all those rules, avoided making eye contact, and we've brought home a beautiful mud crab, I don't want you to overthink what you're going to do with it. So today's recipe is a garlic butter mud crab. Cook and clean your crab properly. Crack those big old claws just enough to make them easier to get into, and melt a generous hunk of butter in a pan. Add plenty of crushed garlic and a squeeze of fresh lemon and a good handful of chopped parsley if you've got some in the garden. Toss your cooked crab through that beautiful garlic and herb butter until everything is coated and warmed through. Then put the whole lot in the middle of the table. Now, this is not a knife and fork kind of meal. Crack the shells, use your hands, make a mess, and have some crusty bread nearby just to mop up that garlic butter. And perhaps that's another reason these foods become a part of our family stories. I don't particularly remember every dinner I ate growing up, but I do remember those little things: going fishing, going crabbing, and my dad refusing to look his dinner in the eye just in case it was too pretty to eat. So food does that, and sometimes the recipe gets handed down, and sometimes it's the story that does.
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They are the Bee Gees here at Loving Life 103.1, and you win again. Well, the Roosters certainly did that last night, but I tell you what, the Newcastle Knights, they can hold their heads high because they put on a show last night in the NRL Grand Final. Unfortunately for the Knights fans, going down 19 points to 18, but for the Roosters fans this morning, there'll be lots of smiles and probably a few headaches as well. They're not sure if you were flicking between channels, but there was a Bee Gees special on Channel 7 last night. I didn't get a chance to watch the whole thing because I was slipping in and out of consciousness after having a big weekend. But what I did see was very, very interesting. Hey, we've got a local legend coming up by the name of Chris Starr for you, all part of our Oztober Aussie Anthems this weekend. But first, here's Kylie Minogue and What Do I Have to Do? The Clarence Valley's Loving Life 103.1. Good morning. Thanks for turning on the radio for your holiday Monday.

celebrating our homegrown talent, here's another local legend. 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

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We're so messed up, everything in between. Never see the sunrise, never see the daylight. 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

0: listen to that guitar, will ya? That is, of course, local Chris Duff from his album Storms Are Coming. That is the title track. And you know what, Chris? You're right, because there are storms coming this afternoon and into the evening, with more showers on the way for tomorrow with a top of 31. Showers on Wednesday, 24. But fine and sunny conditions on Thursday, Chris, 25 degrees. Friday, fine, 28. Then back to some late showers on Saturday and Sunday, tops of 32. Today, heading for a top of 26. You're spending your Monday with Damo this morning till midday. We're doing our Aussie anthems right across this October long weekend. 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

They are the Finn Brothers, known as Crowded House. They were big back in the 80s, weren't they? And World, Where You Live, as you spend your Monday morning with Damo through to midday. It's all part of our Oztober and our Aussie Anthems weekend for our station sponsor in, of course, Roach's Family Hotel. The very latest in national news next at 9 o'clock is JPY on 103.1. We're local and loving it.

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7: Thanks for turning on the radio this morning for this holiday Monday. The Bureau says medium chance of showers this afternoon and into the evening with a possible thunderstorm. Partly cloudy conditions as we head for a top of 26. The UVI very high and the fire danger rating moderate. Looking ahead for tomorrow, clearing showers on 31. Possible showers Wednesday, 24. Then finding up to 25 degrees on Thursday. 28 degrees and sunny on Friday. 32 and late showers on Saturday and Sunday. Today a top of 26.
8: Good morning, I'm Lee Harrison. The latest Redbridge polling shows One Nation has edged back ahead of Labor as the most popular political party. The Pauline Hanson-led outfit holds 29% of the primary vote, with Labor on 28 and the Coalition on 21. Anthony Albanese remains preferred Prime Minister, followed by Senator Hanson and Angus Taylor. The Federal Treasurer is downplaying the prospect of more cost of living relief for Australians. Jim Chalmers says rising borrowing costs are putting additional pressure on the budget. Dr. Chalmers warns a spike in bond yields will add billions to government expenses. TV personality and fitness expert Sam Wood is due to face a Queensland court charged with domestic violence offences. Alex Riddell reports.
9: Queensland police were called to a property on Hastings Street in Noosa around 9 p.m. Saturday. A 46-year-old Victorian man was then arrested. He's since been charged with assault, occasioning bodily harm and strangulation in a domestic setting. It's understood Wood spent the weekend behind bars after he was refused bail. He is due to appear in Maroochydore Magistrates Court today. Alex Riddell reporting.
8: Several major bridges in the Ukrainian capital have been hit by Russian drone strikes. Russia says it's intensifying attacks on Kyiv and other regions across Ukraine. The US Coast Guard has found a debris field in its search for a medical jet that lost contact while flying over the Atlantic. Seven people were on board the plane flying from Bermuda to Boston. Rear Admiral Matt Lake says they're still looking for survivors.
10: This is a large and demanding search area. Our crews are employing fixed-wing aircraft, helicopter, boats, and cutters to search the area, and will continue to evaluate all available information as our operation progresses.
8: Australian Red Cross Lifeblood is issuing a nationwide call for plasma donors. 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Spokesperson Hannah Raymond says it's easy to step up and help.
11: Eligible Australians who are feeling healthy and well can call us on 13 14 95, visit lifeblood.com.au or download the Lifeblood app to book an appointment.
8: In other news, the New Zealand Prime Minister wants to introduce passport-free travel between his country and Australia. Christopher Luxon has set the Cricket World Cup in 2028 as the deadline to trial the initiative. Almost one in three of Australia's tertiary students are from overseas. New data shows more international students are opting to study here, giving our country an international intake almost three times the average of comparable wealthy nations. And Australian actor Alistair Smart has died at the age of 90. He featured in the first episode of Play School, which aired in 1966. This is Air National News. The Roosters have held on in a grand final thriller to be crowned 2026 NRL Premiers. More than 80,000 fans packed Acor Stadium as Newcastle opened up a 12-point lead. But the Bondi Club was ultimately too strong for last year's Wooden Spooners. Clive Churchill medalist James Tedesco says they had to work hard to finally crack the brave Newcastle defence.
3: Honestly, it felt like we had them on the ropes, but they just kept coming back. There's so many great attacking players and... oh, that game could have went either way. I was just so proud of everyone. It's been a long journey this year. Oh, man, I'm so happy.
8: In the AFL, Josh Fraser's warning his players not to expect improvement at Carlton will just happen. The Blues had an extraordinary run into an elimination final this season after parting ways with Michael Voss. Fraser telling the club's best and fairest they need to continue to improve.
12: But nothing is ever guaranteed and everything must be earned. I'm not one to make bold declarations or promises. To be honest, it's less about what we say and more about what we do. But I'll say this because it's what I truly believe. We must continue to be driven by a process and the pursuit of improvement. I believe this is what lays the foundation of success.
8: Meanwhile, Sam Walsh won his second John Nicholls medal. And Alex de Minaur has come from a set down to knock out Russia's Andrei Rublev in advance to the China Open semi-finals. Australian Independent Radio News.
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It is Oztober and our Aussie Anthems More Music Weekend for our station sponsor, Roach's Family Hotel. 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It is a Monday. It is the fifth day of October 2026. Got some hats off coming off of you this hour. Some Kylie Minogue as we spin around and also Diesel. But right now, this is Natalie Brulia with Wrong Impression. The Clarence Valley is a Loving Life 103.1 on the community radio plus app and online through lovinglife.fm. Good morning to you.

0: Bit of diesel for a Monday morning and never miss your water. And Casey Chambers, not pretty enough. For some more great country music coming up tonight with Jono on Total Country. Taking your requests as well on 6642 1174. Coming up, an Oztober local legend for you. Also some pseudo echo. 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

celebrating our homegrown talent, here's another local legend. 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

0: Yes, indeedy. The boys from Hats Off, part of our Oztober local legends. All thanks to our station sponsor, Roach's Family Hotel. Also, Tina Arena, I Need Your Body. Hey, we've got to say good luck to Sonny Dent and Theo Dixon. They're representing Grafton in the under-14 National Championships, New South Wales side. They've been down in Canberra. And how's this? We've got to say congratulations to, of course, Theo and Sonny and the New South Wales teammates. Grafton Hockey was very proud to say that these two young bar players are representing New South Wales, which is absolutely fantastic. We wish them all the very best as they, of course, take on some of the best in the country. And Theo Dixon was named captain of the New South Wales Blue Teams. Theo and Sonny, you've got the whole Clarence Valley behind you. Well done on being selected and good luck with your games across this October long weekend. Musically coming up, some Mentals and the LRB is on the way next as we play the best songs of all time. It's Oztober. It is. We love Oztober and we love the music that we're playing with all this Australian talent we've got. And we're going to play more of that right after this here at Loving Life 103.1.
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Sentimental as anything and Live It Up. 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
7: We're in for a mostly fine and sunny day after the rain clears. Possible showers and thunderstorms this afternoon. They should be clearing tomorrow with a top of 31. Back to possible showers on Wednesday, 24. 25 and sunny on Thursday. 28 and sunny on Friday. Late showers for Saturday and Sunday. Tops of 32. The UVI today will be very high and the fine danger rating moderate. We're heading for a top of 26 degrees.
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The Hoodoo Gurus at Loving Life 103.1. What's my scene? We're doing Oztober and Aussie anthems all weekend long. Like this one from Savage Garden, I Want You. 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

0: Credit House and with you here at Loving Life 103.1. Lee Koenig and the Outback Club, and he's got a brand new album coming out in mid-2027 and a new single being dropped in about a week's time. Yeah, interesting stuff. Also, Guy Sebastian and Like It Like That, our Aussie anthems right across this Oztober long weekend for our station sponsor, Roach's Family Hotel. Hey, gotta say congratulations to young Jet. Of course, he's one of the swimmers from the McLean Mantra Rays Swimming Club. Now, Jet's been participating in the 2026 Australian Short Course Championships. He got 6 out of 7 personal bests in all the races. He came second in the under 18 and under 100-metre backstroke, third in the 200-metre backstroke, and third in the 50-metre backstroke. Hey, Jet, the Clarence Valley is very proud of you, my friend. Congratulations. Keep up the great work. And hopefully we'll see you at the Olympics in Brisbane in a couple of years' time. Coming up, John Farnham, Vanessa Amorosi, and we'll play another Oztober local legend or part of our Oztober Aussie Anthems weekend for our station sponsor. And of course, we can't forget them. Roach's Family Hotel.
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I tell you what, that is an Aussie anthem, is it not? That is John Farnham, That's Freedom, the title track off his album. Also perfect from Vanessa Amorosi as you spend your Monday morning with Damo right through till midday today. And then Andrew will keep you company till 6. And tonight from 7 o'clock, it is Total Country with Jono playing your favourite songs as well on 6642 1174. Right now, this is Kylie Minogue. It is our Oztober Aussie Anthems weekend for our station sponsor, Roach's Family Hotel. And wouldn't change a thing, the Clarence Valley's Loving Life 103.1.

celebrating our homegrown talent, here's another local legend. 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

0: That is just one of our many Oztober local legends. Her name is Ellie Metcalf and the song The Joker. 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We had Pete Buckley on yesterday at 4 o'clock. 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We'll continue with our Oztober Aussie anthems after the break with some Geronimo from Shepherd. And also, we're going to play some Rick Springfield. It's coming up before the news at 11 o'clock.
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Vinny Shepherd here at Loving Life 103.1. That's an Aussie anthem if I have not heard one. And Geronimo, one of the big songs they performed, of course, across the October long weekend down there at the Denny Ubemaster, where everyone got absolutely drenched in the mud. Tell you what, they can't take a trick, can they? Some of these country music artists, of course, the one out at Broken Hill, out on the Monday Plains, the Monday Bash back in August. That was a bit of a washout. They still went ahead, but it was very, very muddy. Hey, on the way for you, some Men at Work. Got the latest in national news at 11 o'clock. But right now, I love this one. Rick Springfield and Jesse's Girl, the Clarence Valley's Loving Life 103.1. Jesse.

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7: We're in for a mostly fine and sunny day after the rain clears. Possible showers and thunderstorms this afternoon. They should be clearing tomorrow with a top of 31. Back to possible showers on Wednesday, 24. 25 and sunny on Thursday. 28 and sunny on Friday. Late showers for Saturday and Sunday. Tops of 32. The UVI today will be very high and the fine danger rating moderate. We're heading for a top of 26 degrees.
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6: And a very good Monday morning to you. Medium chance of showers today, the chance of a thunderstorm this afternoon and into the evening as we head for a top of 26 degrees. The UVI today very high, the 15 to 18 moderate. Looking ahead for tomorrow, clearing showers and 31.